miles west of Louise to near Holly Bluff, moving west at 25 miles per hour. Hazard, 60 miles per hour wind gusts. Source, radar indicated. Impact, expects damage to roofs, siding, and trees. Locations impacted include Hallandale, Rolling Fork, Anguilla, Glen Allen, Panther Burn, Grace, Delta City, Yuma, and Murphy. For your protection, move to an interior room on the lowest floor of a building.

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1: In trying to discern factors that may account for colorectal cancer incidence in younger people, many diet and lifestyle factors fell short, a new study finds. William Nelson, director of the Kimmel Cancer Center at Johns Hopkins, points toward insulin and prediabetes as a possibility, noting that GLP-1 drugs may reveal a lot.
2: We may learn how important that is when we get more and more data on these GLP-1 drugs and how they're affecting that particular syndrome, which is really what they were designed for originally. As they lower weight and they improve this glucose control, are we going to see diminished cancers? At that point, I think we could really point at this pathway for the increase that we saw, but it'll take time to see.
1: A new sort of measurement may be needed.
2: Can you monitor insulin and insulin-like growth factors going up? I think you probably could. Cancer is not the only malady associated with this process. Coronary disease and other things would be interesting to follow.
1: At Johns Hopkins, I'm Elizabeth Tracy.
3: Look around. 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
5: Here's your Bellzone 9 Humphreys County weather forecast from WELZ, the Delta's groove. Partly to mostly cloudy tonight with a chance of thunderstorms, a low around 70 and winds light and variable. Tomorrow, considerably cloudy with a stray shower or thunderstorm possible and a high of 88. Tomorrow night, partly cloudy with a stray shower or thunderstorm possible, a low of 72, winds light and variable. 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

The National Weather Service in Jackson has issued a severe thunderstorm warning for Chico County in southeastern Arkansas, southeastern Ashley County in southeastern Arkansas, Washington County in northwestern Mississippi, until 8:30 p.m. Central Daylight Time. At 7:28 p.m. Central Daylight Time, severe thunderstorms were located along the line extending from Darlove to near Glen Allen to near Mayersville, moving northwest at 45 miles per hour. Hazard, 60 miles per hour wind gusts. Source, radar indicated. Impact, expect damage to roofs, siding, and trees. Locations impacted include Greenville, Leland, Hallandale, Lake Village, Eudora, Metcalf, Wilmot, Portland, Arcola, Montrose, Parkdale, Winterville, Darlove, Wayside, McMillan Corner, Asteel, Avon, Tribbett, and Chico Junction. For your protection, move to an interior room on the lowest floor of a building.

The National Weather Service in Jackson has issued a severe thunderstorm warning for Western Morehouse Parish in northeastern Louisiana, Central Richland Parish in northeastern Louisiana, southwestern West Carroll Parish in northeastern Louisiana, until 8:30 p.m. Central Daylight Time. At 7:35 p.m. Central Daylight Time, severe thunderstorms were located along a line extending from near Goodwill to near Oak Ridge to near Alto, moving northwest at 25 miles per hour. Hazard, 60 miles per hour wind gusts and penny-size hail. Source, radar indicated. Impact, expects damage to roofs, siding, and trees. Locations impacted include Bastrop, Rayville, Mare Rouge, Collinson, Oak Ridge, Start, and Archibald. For your protection, move to an interior room on the lowest floor of a building.

0: From Louise to Isola and everything in between, you're in the zone with WELZ, the Delta's Groove. We've got Reverend Allen every weekday morning from 6 a.m. to 9 a.m. right here on WELZ, the Delta's Groove. 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That's why we're proud to serve Belzona at the White Star Baptist Church Complex at 614 George Lee Street. 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
5: Here's your Belzona and Humphreys County weather forecast from WELZ, the Delta's Groove. Partly to mostly cloudy tonight with a chance of thunderstorms, a low around 70 and winds light and variable. Tomorrow, considerably cloudy with a stray shower or thunderstorm possible and a high of 88. Tomorrow night, partly cloudy with a stray shower or thunderstorm possible, a low of 72, winds light and variable. 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

0: If you like it, then we love it, and we play it right here on WELZ, the Delta's Groove. 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That's 207-5625. 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
5: Here's your Belzona and Humphreys County weather forecast from WELZ, the Delta's Groove. Partly to mostly cloudy tonight with a chance of thunderstorms, a low around 70 and winds light and variable. Tomorrow, considerably cloudy with a stray shower or thunderstorm possible and a high of 88. Tomorrow night, partly cloudy with a stray shower or thunderstorm possible, a low of 72, winds light and variable. 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
2: Mosquito-borne illnesses may include those caused by viruses or parasites. With factors such as frequent international travel and climate change, conditions are improving for malaria to be seen more often in the United States, which is transmitted from the bite of an Anopheles mosquito. Christopher Potter, a mosquito expert at Johns Hopkins, explains.
3: The biggest killer is malaria. So Anopheles mosquitoes kill about 600,000 people every year from an infected bite. Most of those are children. The amazing fact is that mosquitoes kill more humans than humans do, which is mind-boggling to think about, that mosquitoes really are the most dangerous animal on this planet. It's only the female mosquito that bites for the proteins that are in our blood. Blood meal indicates she's going to be able to lay her next generation of eggs.
2: Potter notes that avoiding being bitten remains the best strategy, along with removing sources of water for the mosquito to lay her eggs. At Johns Hopkins, I'm Elizabeth Tracy.
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8: Here's your Bell's 09 Humphreys County weather forecast from WELZ, the Delta's groove. Partly to mostly cloudy tonight with a chance of thunderstorms, a low around 70 and winds light and variable. Tomorrow, considerably cloudy with a stray shower or thunderstorm possible and a high of 88. Tomorrow night, partly cloudy with a stray shower or thunderstorm possible, a low of 72, winds light and variable. 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
1: Here's your Belzona and Humphreys County weather forecast from WELZ, the Delta's Groove. Partly to mostly cloudy tonight with a chance of thunderstorms, a low around 70 and winds light and variable. Tomorrow, considerably cloudy with a stray shower or thunderstorm possible and a high of 88. Tomorrow night, partly cloudy with a stray shower or thunderstorm possible, a low of 72, winds light and variable. 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
4: Here's your Bells Online Humphreys County weather forecast from WELZ, The Delta's Groove. Partly to mostly cloudy tonight with a chance of thunderstorms, a low around 70 and winds light and variable. Tomorrow, considerably cloudy with a stray shower or thunderstorm possible and a high of 88. Tomorrow night, partly cloudy with a stray shower or thunderstorm possible, a low of 72, winds light and variable. 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
1: Along with longer days and warmer temperatures, summer heralds much more robust mosquito populations. Johns Hopkins mosquito expert Christopher Potter describes the three species of mosquitoes found worldwide and the illnesses they're associated with.
2: There are three major species of mosquitoes, the Anopheles mosquitoes. Those are the malaria mosquitoes. Those are the ones that can be a vector for something called a Plasmodium parasite. There's the Aedes mosquitoes. Those are the ones that you might find more commonly in the United States, although they are kind of traveling throughout the entire world. Those tend to vector viruses like chikungunya. And there's Culex mosquitoes, also found in the United States, and those could be the West Nile virus.
1: So besides the itchy bumps mosquito bites raise, transmission of some type of infection is also possible. Potter notes that malaria was seen last year in the continental United States, and climate change is likely to exacerbate that issue. At Johns Hopkins, I'm Elizabeth Tracy.
3: Look around. 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
4: Here's your Belzona and Humphreys County weather forecast from WELZ, the Delta's groove. Partly to mostly cloudy tonight with a chance of thunderstorms, a low around 70 and winds light and variable. Tomorrow, considerably cloudy with a stray shower or thunderstorm possible and a high of 88. Tomorrow night, partly cloudy with a stray shower or thunderstorm possible, a low of 72, winds light and variable. 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
1: I've heard people say that too much of anything is not good for you, baby. 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
4: Here's your Bells 09 Humphreys County weather forecast from WELZ, the Delta's Groove. Partly to mostly cloudy tonight with a chance of thunderstorms, a low around 70 and winds light and variable. Tomorrow, considerably cloudy with a stray shower or thunderstorm possible and a high of 88. Tomorrow night, partly cloudy with a stray shower or thunderstorm possible, a low of 72, winds light and variable. 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

0: The heart of the Central Delta, WELZ. If you like it, then we love it, and we play it right here on WELZ, the Delta's groove. 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
5: Here's your Belzona and Humphreys County weather forecast from WELZ, the Delta's groove. Partly to mostly cloudy tonight with a chance of thunderstorms, a low around 70 and winds light and variable. Tomorrow, considerably cloudy with a stray shower or thunderstorm possible and a high of 88. Tomorrow night, partly cloudy with a stray shower or thunderstorm possible, a low of 72, winds light and variable. 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
1: Along with longer days and warmer temperatures, summer heralds much more robust mosquito populations. Johns Hopkins mosquito expert Christopher Potter describes the three species of mosquitoes found worldwide and the illnesses they're associated with.
2: There are three major species of mosquitoes, the Anopheles mosquitoes. Those are the malaria mosquitoes. Those are the ones that can be a vector for something called a Plasmodium parasite. There's the Aedes mosquitoes. Those are the ones that you might find more commonly in the United States, although they are kind of traveling throughout the entire world. Those tend to vector viruses like chikungunya. And there's Culex mosquitoes, also found in the United States, and those could be the West Nile virus.
1: So besides the itchy bumps mosquito bites raise, transmission of some type of infection is also possible. Potter notes that malaria was seen last year in the continental United States, and climate change is likely to exacerbate that issue. At Johns Hopkins, I'm Elizabeth Tracy.
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1: I'm Larry Magid with the Connect Faithfully Report. Artificial intelligent chatbots are becoming part of everyday life for many teens. They can help with homework, spark creativity, answer questions, and even provide a sense of companionship. But there are growing concerns about chatbots that encourage emotional dependence or respond inappropriately to vulnerable users. That's why lawmakers in several states are considering regulations that would require chatbots to identify themselves as AI, provide safeguards around self-harm and other risky topics, and offer additional protections for minors. I'm all in favor of sensible regulation that helps protect young people from the misuses of AI, but I don't agree with those proposals that want to ban it. Banning is rarely effective, young people will find a way around it, and it often doesn't protect them from the actual dangers. With the Connect Safely Report, I'm Larry Magid.
2: Here's your Belzona and Humphreys County weather forecast from WELZ, the Delta's groove. Partly to mostly cloudy tonight with a chance of thunderstorms, a low around 70 and winds light and variable. Tomorrow, considerably cloudy with a stray shower or thunderstorm possible and a high of 88. Tomorrow night, partly cloudy with a stray shower or thunderstorm possible, a low of 72, winds light and variable. 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

0: 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And one thing we are is local, locally owned and operated. That's why we're on all over town. Does your business have us on? Let us know.
1: Mosquito-borne illnesses may include those caused by viruses or parasites. With factors such as frequent international travel and climate change, conditions are improving for malaria to be seen more often in the United States, which is transmitted from the bite of an Anopheles mosquito. Christopher Potter, a mosquito expert at Johns Hopkins, explains.
2: The biggest killer is malaria. So Anopheles mosquitoes kill about 600,000 people every year from an infected bite. Most of those are children. The amazing fact is that mosquitoes kill more humans than humans do, which is mind-boggling to think about, that mosquitoes really are the most dangerous animal on this planet. It's only the female mosquito that bites for the proteins that are in our blood. Blood meal indicates she's going to be able to lay her next generation of eggs.
1: Potter notes that avoiding being bitten remains the best strategy, along with removing sources of water for the mosquito to lay her eggs. At Johns Hopkins, I'm Elizabeth Tracy.
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1: 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Artificial intelligent chatbots are becoming part of everyday life for many teens. They can help with homework, spark creativity, answer questions, and even provide a sense of companionship. But there are growing concerns about chatbots that encourage emotional dependence or respond inappropriately to vulnerable users. That's why lawmakers in several states are considering regulations that would require chatbots to identify themselves as AI, provide safeguards around self-harm and other risky topics, and offer additional protections for minors. I'm all in favor of sensible regulation that helps protect young people from the misuses of AI, but I don't agree with those proposals that want to ban it. Banning is rarely effective, young people will find a way around it, and it often doesn't protect them from the actual dangers. With the Connect Safely Report, I'm Larry Magid.
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1: Ain't that some? You dig the rock?
0: I say.
1: Cool.
0: Stay out of my spot.
1: Oh, yeah. Right. Oh, yeah. Yeah, I like your spot, though, you know.
0: All right.
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2: For over 100 years, Americans have benefited from improvements in drinking water safety that result from disinfection, primarily done with chlorine. This process inactivates pathogens, curbing waterborne diseases, and safeguarding the public health. Chloramines are the second most common disinfectant, but decompose into a mysterious, unidentified product. We'll explore in the U.S. National Science Foundation's Discovery Files.
3: All these disinfectants inactivate microorganisms, but they're also oxidants, and they react with naturally occurring organic materials that are present in drinking waters. Some of these reactions result in the formation of unintended compounds that we just generically refer to as disinfection byproduct.
2: Professor Julian Ferry is part of a team of researchers, including his NSF-supported group from the University of Arkansas, that have recently published a paper describing the unidentified product from chloramine decomposition. Building from work done in the 80s and 90s, the team was able to identify this product as chloronitramide anion, an inorganic byproduct of chloramine decomposition. While relatively high concentrations have been found in some U.S. water systems, more research is needed to uncover any potential health impacts.
3: And I don't want this study that reveals this new byproduct to drive more people away from their tap. Generally, in the United States, we are blessed to have very high-quality drinking water.
2: To learn more about this research, listen to NSF's Discovery Files podcast episode, Treating Drinking Water.
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6: For over 100 years, Americans have benefited from improvements in drinking water safety that result from disinfection, primarily done with chlorine. This process inactivates pathogens, curbing waterborne diseases, and safeguarding the public health. Chloramines are the second most common disinfectant, but decompose into a mysterious, unidentified product. We'll explore in the U.S. National Science Foundation's Discovery Files.
7: All these disinfectants inactivate microorganisms, but they're also oxidants, and they react with naturally occurring organic materials that are present in drinking waters. Some of these reactions result in the formation of unintended compounds that we just generically refer to as disinfection byproduct.
6: Professor Julian Ferry is part of a team of researchers, including his NSF-supported group from the University of Arkansas, that have recently published a paper describing the unidentified product from chloramine decomposition. Building from work done in the 80s and 90s, the team was able to identify this product as chloronitramide anion, an inorganic byproduct of chloramine decomposition. While relatively high concentrations have been found in some U.S. water systems, more research is needed to uncover any potential health impacts.
7: And I don't want this study that reveals this new byproduct to drive more people away from their tap. Generally, in the United States, we are blessed to have very high-quality drinking water.
6: To learn more about this research, listen to NSF's Discovery Files podcast episode, Treating Drinking Water.
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In Belzona, we know your name and your story. 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

Good morning, Belsona. Good morning, Greater Delta Area. Good morning, my brothers, my sisters, my friends, and the faith. It is another day's journey, and Brother Allen is so very glad about it. Today is Thursday, July the 2nd, 2026. It is 73 degrees here in the catfish capital of the world, and we can look for sun and cloud mix during the day with a 15% chance of a stray shower, thunderstorm possible. As we go into our day, your temperature get up to about 95 degrees for a high. The real feel in the vicinity of 105 degrees. You heard that correct. We are under a heat advisory. 117 million people are being affected by the heat throughout this nation. As we go into the late evening, we can look for a low tonight of 75 degrees. And the winds will be from the east-southeast, 5 to 8 miles per hour. And look like we have about 20% chance of a stray shower, thunderstorm possible as we go overnight. Hey, the rain ought to cool it down, but sometimes all the rain does is heat it up, put the humidity up. But do what you can to take care of your outdoor pets, your fur babies. Do all you can to keep them with fresh water, because water will get hot. You can lay an egg on the ground, it'll fry, okay? So take care of your pets. Take care of your pets. You want them, take care of them, okay? I'm Maurice Allen. You're tuned in to 1460 AM Belsona, Mississippi, 100.3 W262 DE, Yazoo City, Mississippi. 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Yeah, okay. Oh, look, I tell you what, we've come too far. Can't turn back now. Good morning. It's Thursday, and I'm just excited to be a part of your day.

0: Here at the Boys and Girls Clubs of the Mississippi Delta, we believe every child deserves a safe place to learn, grow, and belong after school. 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

0: up, get up. 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Get up out of that bed, wash face and hands, get into the kitchen and make some noise with the pots and the pans. Good morning, Belsona. Good morning, Greater Delta Area. Today is Thursday, July the 2nd, 73 degrees on the outside. We can look for sun and clouds mixed during the day and a 15% chance of a stray shower thunderstorm possible during the day. Your temperature get up to about 95 for a high. The real feel in the vicinity of 105 degrees. As we go into the late evening, we can look for a low tonight of 75 degrees. And winds from the east southeast, light and variable, 4 to 8 miles per hour. That's today and tonight. Now for the birthdays and anniversaries on July the 2nd. Happy anniversary is going out to Isaiah and Alice Hayes. Happy anniversary, guys. Happy anniversary is going out to one of my favorite couples, Marvin and Tamika James Jones. 32 years they have been united as husband and wife. Johnny and Lois Collins with an anniversary. Johnny in remembrance. Happy anniversary, Mr. Lois Collins. Sheila Clark, happy birthday to you. Marvin Brown with the birthday. Miss Cassie Scott with the birthday. And happy birthday is going out to Mrs. Betty Grayson. Betty Grayson, the lady with the house for every season. Betty Grayson, happy birthday to you. Happy birthday is going out to Eddie B. Sim. Rashandra Brown with the birthday. Happy birthday, Rashandra. Miss Yolanda Renee Hood. Happy birthday, Nay. Ernestine McInnes with a birthday in remembrance would be 92 today. And Kalia Brooks, one of my little angels. Happy third birthday to Kalia. Happy birthday, Kalia. These are the birthdays and anniversaries that are in my book. At this time, we're going to do your announcements. Now, in loving memories, celebrating the life of Mr. Adam William Jr., Mrs. Lanitha William. And the service is going to take place at Church of the Living God, Temple 42 in Pascagoula, Mississippi. And it's going to take place on Friday, July the 3rd. Visitation will begin an hour prior to the ceremony. Unity Funeral Home. Okay, they'll be doing a memorial for them, okay? Forever in our hearts and loving memories, Miss Dora White. Keep the following families in your prayer, the White, Liddell, Curtis, Taylor, Thomas, and Porter family. In loving memories, Miss Dora Liddell White. Her service is scheduled for Saturday, July the 3rd, 11 o'clock at Upper Room Fellowship Ministries. However, the family visitation hour will take place on Friday evening at 7:00 p.m. Chapel United Methodist Church. The family hour will be at 7:00 p.m. Chapel United Methodist Church, and they're calling voices, calling choir members. We need your voices for this celebration of life for Sister Dora White. And there will be a rehearsal immediately after the family hour on Friday evening. The Washington family would like to acknowledge and want to thank you for your outpouring of love and support throughout our time of bereavement. Our family has a strong faith in our Lord and knows that He will bring us through. We will continue to hold on to God's unchanging hand and ask that you keep our family in your prayers. God bless you. Special thanks to Upper Room Ministries, Humphreys County Ushers Ministry, Gordon Rural Clinic, the Washington Hicks, and the Adam family. Now, after this to the citizen of Belzona, after 34 years of incredible work with the Belzona Fire Department, our beloved Assistant Fire Chief, Larry Brown, has officially retired. Over the past 34 years, Assistant Fire Chief Larry Brown has been an available pillar of our community, playing critical roles in training other firefighters to become career firemen, teaching fire safety and prevention in schools, nursing homes, daycare facilities, businesses, and for the past 15 years as the fire instructor for the Belzona Fire Academy for Children. Many of you know that Assistant Fire Chief Larry Brown, FD2, has worked tirelessly with answering fire calls in fighting fires, saving lives, and working diligently with first responders and community workers in getting the job done. We want to extend our deepest thanks to Assistant Fire Chief Larry Brown Sr. for all that he has done for us and the surrounding communities. We wish Assistant Fire Chief Larry Brown a relaxing and enjoyable retirement. St. Luke Church of God in Christ, Isola, Mississippi, where Elder David Field Jr. is the pastor, invites you to their summer in-house revival, July the 1st. Okay, that's starting tonight. Last night, July 1st through the 3rd. On last night, Missionary Mary Taylor. On tonight, Minister Greg William. And on Friday night, Evangelist LaShonda Ford. How can we help our youth? Meeting Mentorship Program. On July the 7th, 2026, 6 o'clock p.m., Upper Room Fellowship Ministries, Highway 49. Dr. Clabber Reed is the pastor and the instructor, Minister Benny Foster. Now, the 4-H has a lot of activities, and most of the activities now will be next week, so we won't go through those. New Hope Missionary Baptist Church family invite you to join us in celebrating our pastor, Reverend Burl Holmes Jr., in his 26-year pastoral appreciation, which will take place on Sunday, July the 5th, 11 o'clock, New Hope Missionary Baptist Church, Yoda Thurman Street. Guest speaker is going to be Reverend Michael Maybell, along with his churches from Hollandale, Mississippi. Shiloh Missionary Baptist Church, Dilver Lent, where Reverend Charles Edwards is the pastor, invites to the 41st year homecoming celebration, which will take place on Sunday, July the 5th, 2 o'clock p.m. And the pastor and the speaker, Reverend Charles Edwards, will be in charge. Now, the Church Street Church of Christ, the time has come for our 2026 annual revival gospel meeting. Church Street Church of Christ invites you to come out and celebrate with us the spiritual blessing of God's words for 5 inspirational nights. The fellowship meeting will begin Sunday, July the 12th. 3 o'clock p.m. at Humphreys County Neighborhood Facility Building, 501 North Hayden Street. And Monday, July the 13th through Friday, July 17th at the church building, 704 Church Street, Belzona, Mississippi, nightly at 7:30. And the speaker will be Brother Stanley William from Southside Church of Christ, Greenville, Mississippi. Reverend Brother Charles Bowler is the overseer. Pleasant Hill Missionary Baptist Church invite you to their Family and Friends Day program on Sunday, July the 12th, 11 o'clock, along with their morning regular worship service. Reverend Willie Eugene Smith is the pastor. Sister Jacqueline Jackson is the chairperson. Daybreak Church family invites you to that revival service, which begins July 15th through the 17th, 7 o'clock p.m. nightly. And the speaker is going to be Pastor Lisa Reed, Day of Wasp Lake Missionary Baptist Church. Transportation Day, Community Transit Service, July the 16th, 10 o'clock a.m. to 2 p.m., and is going to take place at Sunflower Humphreys County Progress. The community is invited. Bring the family. Going to be a lot of crafts, Balls Lady Workforce, Mississippi Christian Family Service, Blood Check and Sugar, Sunflower Humphreys County Progress, BCC 08. And all of this is going to take place July 16th at Morris Lewis Jr. Scout Hut and Fletcher Park, 851 Main Street Extension, Indianola, Mississippi. New Pilgrim Rest Missionary Baptist Church invites to that three-night revival. Going to take place July the 20th through the 22nd, 7 o'clock nightly. Reverend Alan Henderson is the pastor and will be the revivalist. Friendship Missionary Baptist Church, 2110 Kenlock Road, Indianola, Mississippi, invite you to help them celebrate their pastor, Reverend Dr. C.W. Ray, in his 36-year pastoral anniversary, which will take place on Sunday, July the 26th, 11 o'clock a.m. And the guest speaker is going to be Reverend Dr. Ezell Smith, Marble Rock Missionary Baptist Church of Chicago, Illinois. Back to school, healthy today, ready for tomorrow. 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They are located in the Sherrill Building. 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Also, let me see. 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You need to be recertified, okay? 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
0: 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It is 6:45 in the morning, and I'm sending this song out to Miss Kalia Brooks. Happy birthday, girl, going out to you and Omari.
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It is 7 o'clock in the morning, 74 degrees on the outside. We can look for a high today of 95 degrees. The real feel in the vicinity of 105 degrees. The real feel during the day. We can look for sun and clouds mixed with a slight chance of stray shower, thunderstorm possible this evening. Winds out of the east-southeast, light and variable, 4 to 6 miles per hour. As we go into the late night and overnight, a low of 75, partly cloudy skies overnight, and winds again from the east-southeast, light and variable, 4 to 8 miles per hour. That's a look at your weather, and we do thank you. By the way, we are calling for voices for a choir for Dora White's funeral on Saturday at 11 o'clock. There will be a rehearsal on Dora White's funeral on Saturday at 11 o'clock. There will be a

0: church, and they will have a rehearsal.
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It is prayer time. As we go into prayer, we're adding to our prayer list Ruth Ann Johnson, Roosevelt Rabbit Delaney, Mr. Robert Green's family there in Isola, Dora White's family, Moselle Thomas, we're praying for you. Sister Ann Mim, you and your family, I lift you up, the loss of your mother. Dolores Ford, Sandra Delaney, we pray for you. Percy Donaldson Jr. down there in New Orleans in the hospital. Frank Anderson Jr., Bridgie Hayes, we're lifting you up to God in prayer. Gloria Jean Hudson, I pray for you. As we go to the altar prayer, Miss Betty Griffin, Evelyn Henderson, the Liddell family, the Eubank family, the Washington family, I pray for you. As we go to the altar of prayer, Lois Johnson, Ernestine Probert, Grace Griffin, Doris Dean Gray, Lucille McKenzie, Essie Martin, Mother Elsie, I pray for you. Mama Liz Duck, I lift you up to God in prayer. Josephine Jones, I pray for you. Mama Della Dodd, Mother Bessie Brown, Marion Brown, Martha Hart,

I lift you up to God in prayer. Miss Bobby Franklin, Olivia Wilson, Alice Mae Reed, I tender you to God in prayer. As we go to the altar prayer, L.J. Tardy, Lonnie and Jane Haynes, Howard and Ernestine, Austin, Rufus and Maddie, Strouder, Clarence and Gloria Reed, I pray for you. As we go to the altar of prayer, every name on a prayer list, we lift you up to God. The Bible said, if my people who are called by my name would humble themselves and pray, seek my face, turn from their wicked ways, he'll hear from heaven, forgive our sins, and heal our land. And we do need healing in days like this. It's prayer time.

0: of Abraham, Isaac, and Jacob. Our Father, the same Father that stepped out from behind the curtains of nowhere, stood up on the platform of nothing, and said, "Let there be light." And light came skipping down the streets of the universe, knocking down the doors of darkness. Our Father, the same Father that scooped out the valley, piled up the mountains, threaded the earth with rivers and lakes, painted the sky blue and the clouds white without a brush or a ladder. Our Father, same Father that put hydrogen in the air, sodium chloride in water, proteins in meat, and calcium in milk. Our Father, our created Father, that shaped this old body of mine, and then breathed in it, and gave me the breath of life.
1: Yes, sir. Yes, sir.

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I call you our Father because somebody needs you just like a father. Father, I want you to search my heart tonight. Find anything that shouldn't be there. Take it out tonight. Make us worthy to call on your name. Lord, somebody today is going to the operating room. Oh, Lord, I want you to guide the hands of the doctor. Go with them before they get in the room. And be with them every step of the way. We go in faith today, knowing that faith can move mountains. Oh Lord, somebody today is right there in intensive care. Oh Lord, somebody today is listening to me right now.

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Touch that mother. Touch that father on drugs tonight. Oh, Lord, I know you can heal. Will you heal? Will you heal? Will you heal? In the name of Jesus, we claim the victory. Have mercy, Lord. Somebody tonight, somebody today, right now, need a miracle.

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Those that are having financial difficulties, we claim the victory in the name of Jesus. Let every heart raise your hand and say, Jesus, Jesus.

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Jesus, Jesus, Jesus, Jesus, Jesus. Pray in the name of Jesus. Amen. And thank God.

If you've listened to this program for any length of time, you know that I always try to make it as interesting as possible, while at the same time passing along some ideas and information that will hopefully inspire and benefit as many people as possible. Some of my programs are along the lines of how-to. Some are simply ideas from others that I've picked up and think are worth passing along, while others are about moral or social issues that I feel very strongly about. And then, of course, there are other times the program is just informational in nature. It has no real significance in helping a person plan his or her life. Now, the reason I've shared all of this with you is because my program today is that kind of program. But I believe you'll find it to be interesting as well. As you know, I've been doing a series of programs called U.S. Presidents in Review, one a week. The other day, a listener called to ask me if I'd ever heard about the amazing coincidences between Abraham Lincoln and John F. Kennedy. When I confessed I had not, she offered to send me a copy, which arrived in the mail just a few days later. After I read it, not only was it interesting, it's almost uncanny to see the parallels between these two slain American presidents. And I'd like to share this article so you can judge for yourself. Lincoln was elected in 1860. Kennedy was elected in 1960, exactly 100 years apart. There are seven letters in each name. Both presidents were slain on Friday, and both were slain in the presence of their wives. Both were directly concerned with civil rights. Both presidents had legality of elections contested. Kennedy's secretary's name was Lincoln, who warned him not to go to Dallas. Lincoln's secretary's name was Kennedy, who warned him not to go to the theater. Both of their successors' names were Johnson, Andrew Johnson, and Lyndon Johnson. Each name contains 13 letters. Both men served in the U.S. Senate, and both were Southern Democrats. Andrew Johnson was born in 1808, and Lyndon Johnson in 1908. Booth and Oswald were both Southerners, favoring unpopular ideas. Oswald shot Kennedy from a warehouse and hid in a theater. Booth shot Lincoln in a theater and hid in a warehouse. Booth and Oswald were both murdered before a trial could be arraigned. Booth and Oswald were born 100 years apart, and each name, Lee Harvey Oswald and John Wilkes Booth, have 15 letters. Now, when you consider the amazing coincidences between these two presidents, it kind of gives you goosebumps, doesn't it? It sure did me. But that's all the time we have today. Thank you for listening to How to Plan Your Life. On behalf of Jim Davidson, the program author and producer, this is Dave McCree. I'd like to leave you with one more thought. And it's from the ageless wonder of baseball, Satchel Paige. Don't look back. Something may be gaining on you.

Miss Nancy Brown, don't get too hot, she says. Hey, it's going to be hot in here anyway. Happy birthday, Miss... Happy Thursday, Miss Nancy Brown. Annie.

Cynthia Wade, our pusher, caller, supporter, encourager. She sent it out to you, Pastor, and she said, help me.

0: Here at the Boys and Girls Clubs of the Mississippi Delta, we believe every child deserves a safe place to learn, grow, and belong after school. 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
1: 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It is 7:31 on this Thursday morning. Oh, and I hope your day has started so beautiful. Thursday, they always say throwback Thursday. We're just going to make it happy Thursday. Boy, it's so good. Focus on the greater, on the better, on the love, even the problems. Laugh at them on this Thursday and watch it. They just go away. You know, problems can't stand praise. So laughter works, so let's laugh at them. We're going to get started with the announcements, and Pastor Allen and Sherry Williams, we're going to bring you around the town starting right now. Okay, hope you're ready to get started, start your day. Celebrating the lives of Mr. Adam Williams Jr., Miss Lanita Williams, will take place on Friday, 11 a.m. at Church of Living God Temple, number 42-2233 Telephone Road, Pascagoula, Mississippi. Visitation will begin 1 hour prior to the service. Interment will be at Biloxi National Cemetery of Belzona, Mississippi, where Unity Funeral Home and Cremation will be handling all the arrangements. Forever in our hearts, in loving memory of Miss Dora White, 1958 to 2026. Keeping the following families in your prayers: the White, Liddell, Curtis, Taylor, Thomas, and Porter family. And I believe that service is going to take place at Upper Room on Saturday, 11 o'clock. So, and they're calling out for voices. They're going to have voices, Pastor, what, Friday night? Friday after family hour?
2: Rehearsal
1: on Friday.
2: Friday after the family hour.
1: Friday after the family hour. Okay, sorry. All right. Let's get this. I'm going to put some buttons here. Let's go here. All right. Okay. Reaching out to you about Singing Saturday. There it is right there in front of me. Sorry, Pastor. Reaching out to you about Singing Saturday at Dora Liddell's funeral, 11 o'clock at Upper Room Fellowship. We will get together for the rehearsal Friday after the family hour at Evans Chapel. Please invite others that you know to participate in our love. And this is from Mr. Wardell Walton. Good. Okay, this is a thank you note from Miss Vanita Nisi, Washington. We would like to thank you all for the outpouring of love and support throughout our time of bereavement. Our family has a strong faith in our Lord and knows that He will bring us through. We will continue to hold on to God's unchanging hand and ask that you keep our family in your prayers. God bless you. Special thanks to Upper Room Ministries, Humphreys County Ushers, Gorton Rural Clinic, and Bristol Home Health and Hospice, also Smith Funeral Home. This is from the Washington Hicks and Adams families. After 34 years of incredible work with the Belzona Fire Department, our beloved Assistant Fire Chief Larry Brown Sr. has retired. Over the past 34 years, Assistant Fire Chief Larry Brown has been an invaluable pillar of our community, playing a critical role in training other firefighters to become career firemen, teaching fire safety and prevention in schools, nursing homes, daycare facilities, businesses, and for the past 15 years plus as the fire instructor for the Belzona Fire Academy. We want to extend our deepest thanks to Assistant Fire Chief Larry Brown for all he has done for us and the surrounding community. We wish Assistant Brown a relaxing and joyful retirement. St. Luke Church of God in Christ, where Elder David Fields is the overseer, cordially invites all surrounding areas to summer in-house three-night revival starting, well, it started last night, July 1st through July 3rd, starting at 7:30 nightly. Wednesday night, well, tonight, the guest speaker will be Minister Greg Williams. Friday night, Evangelist LaShondra Ford. How can we help our youth? Youth meeting mentorship training going to take place on Tuesday, July 7th, 2026, and it begins at 6 p.m. at Upper Room Fellowship Ministries, 16418 Highway 49, North at Belzona, Mississippi, where Pastor Clara Reed is the founder and pastor of the church, the facilitator, Minister Frederick Foster, instructor, Minister Benny Foster. The theme, the destiny of our children should be the whole concern of the community. July 848 summer activities. They made it through June and it was busy, busy. So July has started on July 8th. On yesterday, they had the cookout. And they have another one. They just do it in, don't do it in Humphreys County. North Mississippi, they will be at Winona on the 8th. And you must qualify to attend. On July 9th, they will be in Holmes County Community College in Grenada for the cookout. And must qualify and be enrolled in 4-H to participate. July 13 and 14, 2 to 5, we're going to have a craft, arts and craft day. And on, there will be hands-on join 4-H. For more information, contact Ms. Regina Boykins at 247-2915. The New Hope Church family invites you to their pastor, Pastor Burl Holmes' 26th pastoral anniversary, Sunday, July 5th at 11 a.m. at New Hope Missionary Baptist Church, Jody Thurman Street. The guest minister will be Reverend Michael Maybell and his churches from Hollandale, Mississippi. Looking forward to seeing you there. Shiloh Missionary Baptist Church 41st Year Homecoming Celebration, taking place Sunday, July 5th, 2 p.m., where the guest speaker will be Pastor Charles Edwards. Okay. The time has come for our 2026 annual Revival Gospel Meeting, and this comes from Church Street, Church of Christ, 704 Church Street, Belzona, where Minister Brother Charles Bowler is the pastor of the church. They're going to have fellowship meeting will begin on Sunday, July 12th, 2026 at 3 p.m. at the Humphreys County Neighborhood Facility Building, 501 North Hayden Street. On Sunday morning, they'll have Bible class, 10 a.m., worship service, 11, and fellowship meals, 12:30 till 5. On Monday, July 13th through Friday, July 17th, at the church building, 704 Church Street, our speaker for the week will be Brother Stanley Williams from the Southside Church of Christ in Greenville, Mississippi. Don't forget to mark your calendars for these dates. Pleasant Hill Missionary Baptist Church invite you to their Family and Friends Day program July 12th, second Sunday during their regular service at 11 a.m. For more information, contact the chairperson, Jacqueline Jackson. The Daybreak Church family invites you to their annual revival starting the July 15th through July 17th, 7 p.m. nightly, where the guest speaker will be Pastor Lisa Reed Day of the Walsh Lake Missionary Baptist Church. Transportation Day. Boy, they got a lot of activities, festivities, giveaways, getting ready for you. July 16th, time 10 a.m. at the Morris Lewis Jr., Scott Hood, and Fletcher Park. 851 Main Street Extension in Indianola, Mississippi. And they're going to have free refreshments because it's going to be hot, of course. School supply giveaways. They're going to have food trucks. Fresh vegetables and crafts vendors are welcome. They're going to have bouncy houses for the children. All taking place July 16th, 10 till 2 p.m. New Pilgrim Rest Missionary Baptist Church invite you to their three-night revival, where Reverend Alan Henderson is the pastor, and he's going to be the speaker for the day. Taking place July 20th through the 22nd, 7 p.m. nightly. Friendship Missionary Baptist Church, 2110 Kenlock Road, Indianola, celebrating their pastor, Reverend Dr. C.W. Ray's 36-year pastor anniversary. It's going to take place Sunday, July 26th at 11 a.m., where the guest speaker will be Reverend Dr. Ezell Smith from Marble Rock Missionary Baptist Church, 714 South Ashland Street, Chicago, Illinois. Back to school. Yeah, they're getting ready. Healthy today, ready for tomorrow. They're going to have join us on July 30th, 2 p.m. School and sports physicals, immunizations, well child exams, sick visit, chronic condition management, and more. You're going to possibly need some of these things before you can register and enter the school, the new school. You know what to do. You got to have all these records, and even though they had them on last year, they make it clear it's not the school, it is state law. So you have to go through all these things. So get there, and you can get all of it at one place. Okay, the last thing we have, the trailers and lots for sale, Bankhead Subdivision. Contact 247-1192. And if you have more announcements or whatever's going on, school giveaways, it's getting that time where everything is happening, give us a call at 662-247, or you can fax it to us at the very same number. So get the information to us so everybody can be ready for what's going on.
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1: All right, we are getting ready now for the birthdays and anniversaries on Around the Town. But let me just start with this. You know the definition of true family. My family's getting together this weekend in Greenwood, Mississippi. Okay. So they're going to be coming from Florida, Atlanta, Georgia, Toledo, Ohio, Chicago, Illinois, Blackhawk. Together, yeah, okay. But the true definition of family. Family stick with you through the good and the bad. Family tell you the truth even when it hurts you.
8: Okay.
1: Family calls out all your bad behavior.
8: Oh.
1: And love you in spite of it.
8: Oh, I like the latter better. Love you in spite of it. But that is so true.
1: It really is real
8: family.
1: Uh-huh. That's what family is about.
8: Yeah.
1: To look beyond. You know, Jesus Christ looked beyond our fault.
8: Oh, yeah.
1: And loved us in spite of it. We have to do family the same way.
8: Yeah.
1: That don't mean you have to like your family.
8: You have to tolerate it, though. You have to accept it. I'll put it that way.
1: You have to love them.
8: Yeah. There you go. That's
1: you have to love them. There's a difference between loving somebody and liking somebody.
8: Yeah, okay.
1: I can love you to death and not like you at all.
8: Pastor.
1: Your attitude, your way, your contrariness.
8: Uh-huh.
1: Mm-hmm. Yeah, we don't have to like you.
8: But
1: the Bible commands me to love. And when you love a person, you go beyond.
8: You go beyond
1: their idiosyncrasies are. You go beyond their lying, their cheating, their stealing. You go beyond all of that when you love a person.
8: Driving you crazy.
1: You go beyond.
8: I'm going to put that song.
1: You know what I say? I love you better at a distance.
8: There you go. You got to love them, though.
1: You got to love them.
8: Okay. All right.
1: Look, we do welcome your calls during this time. 662-247-1744. On July the 2nd, these are the birthdays and anniversaries. WELC, good morning.
9: Good morning. I'm so glad you said that about love, because you got to love them through the snoring, too.
8: Even when they're asleep. Even when they're asleep, they're snoring, all of it.
9: Good morning. I had to be the first one because all the other times other folks get me.
1: I had to be the first one. Yes.
8: You are first.
1: You own it today, my representative.
8: There you go.
9: I'm on it. And that was a perfect segue. I appreciate that so much.
8: Me too.
9: Good morning, everybody. Good morning to all your radio listeners and to you, y'all. I just love y'all. Oh, my goodness. Mm. You all just bring the sunshine and the smiles, the rainbows, the butterflies, all of it. And I thank y'all because you can hear
1: my headphones just broke.
8: Yeah, his head
1: my headphones just now.
8: Don't blow his head.
1: Stop making my head.
9: Yes.
8: But that's
9: you
8: what we do.
9: You can hear through the radio. Yes, indeed. Well, I wanted to say good morning to everybody, but I gotta say happy anniversary to to my husband for us 32 years.
1: Oh, Tamika, you are on the ball. He normally beats you. Okay.
9: I know. I set my watch timer for this.
1: And you woke up in time. Huh?
9: And I'm headed to work, but I said, let me call as soon as got where I could call and say happy anniversary to everybody that celebrates birthday, special day. I know it's a lot going on, and I remember some other birthdays, some other anniversaries. First and foremost, happy anniversary, of course, in memory to Mr. Johnny Collins and Ms. Laura Steen Collins, and also to my forever neighbors across the street, Ms. Alice Hayes and Mr. Isaiah. Happy anniversary to them. We all share this day together. Uh-huh. And today at the stroke of noon, 12 o'clock, it was when I was walking down the aisle 32 years ago.
1: Oh,
9: and
1: wow.
9: So happy. Yes, wow. Ready and happy to share 32 more years with Mr. Marvin Jones. So thank y'all so much for giving me this airtime. I appreciate it.
10: Thank you so very much for representing us. And not only do you represent us on the statewide, but you represent us right here at home. I just love you for it. And you've been such a monumental impact in Humphreys County.
1: Yeah.
10: And we just genuinely appreciate you.
1: And now
9: Thank you all so much.
1: Now she does three more counties that shares love.
9: Four more.
1: Okay.
9: I have five counties.
1: She got four more other counties that shares love.
9: I tell people, if y'all don't see me, it's because I'm spread out across five counties. I try my best to make myself do what I've asked folks to vote for me and represent. So I gotta handle the business. So y'all bear with me.
1: In case
9: but we're gonna get it done.
1: All right. In case they're not listening, I hope they're not. We're the favorite county, though, right?
9: Oh, yes. Of course. Y'all got my birthright.
1: There you go.
10: This beats volume.
9: That's right. Thank y'all so much. Right. And y'all have a wonderful day.
10: And you as well. And be safe. And thank you again for your service.
1: All right.
9: Thank you so much. And to everybody, I am especially, one last thing, I am so I call them my family because they have been close to my Morganside family so long, to the Liddell White family. I just love them so much. And, you know, Miss Dora is going to be sorely missed.
1: But, man, what a
9: beautiful life. Yes, and we got so many memories together. So we just want to keep them in our prayers. And I just love you guys so much. Y'all have a great day.
1: All right, be careful.
9: And happy anniversary, Marvin Jones.
10: All right, baby. Love you.
1: All right.
10: Be safe. Bye-bye. Right. Isaiah Alice Hayes.
1: Westgate.
10: Happy anniversary, Alice. And you do have my condolences.
1: Oh, my God. You know you're going to pay for that, Pastor. You know
10: WELC, good morning.
11: Well, good morning. Good morning. I hate to come behind that young lady. Uh-huh. But, hey, I got to get in where I fit in.
1: Okay, there you go.
11: Yeah. Well, good morning. Happy Thursday. It's a beautiful day, and I'm glad to be here. And I want to say first, happy birthday to Miss Betty Graceman.
1: Yes. Our classmate, 73-74.
11: Yes, today her day, I don't know whether y'all had got to the list, but I heard at 6:30. To Alice and Isaiah Hayes.
1: Putting in order. Isaiah and Alice.
11: Okay. Who I'm talking about with Bucky Hayes. We worked out to jockey together for years and years and years. And then when Tamika and I moved over there out there, and he took them up. These my children. I said, look, man. I said, we can pull in all we can if we throw back to what we don't want. he still come and support the children with basketball, and baseball. And I love him. He love that basketball. He said, don't you send that to my granddaughter, to my Steve Jones. She was mine, but she was yours. And to Miss Collins, happy anniversary and remembrance of our Deacon Brooke Collins there. Mm-hmm. But I'm going to say this right here. At 12 o'clock, but the Friday, it was the Thursday, me and her had the worst going out. Mm. I want this champagne. I don't found it.
1: Oh,
11: I don't
1: goodness.
11: Want this.
1: Oh,
11: I said,
1: God.
11: I don't care what you want. I'm paying for the wedding. But it's my wedding, I said, it's my money.
1: Oh, I wouldn't want to be a part of it. All two powerhouses together.
11: Two powerhouses. And Pope Jean Ledea, she was the centerpiece. She was saving me and saving to me.
1: Stop. Look, talk about love and family.
11: Yes, indeed. Jean set up in the middle of the car. Now, y'all, don't act. I don't care what she said. I'm spending my money. And at 12 o'clock, on the picture, she was walking down the aisle.
1: Oh,
11: she was coming in.
1: Oh.
11: And every year, they go to Popeye's for their supper. That's their anniversary dinner. So
1: Popeye's
11: chicken. Every year. Every year.
1: Well, that's beautiful. What a memory.
11: Bobby, take her to Popeye's.
1: Oh, that is so beautiful. I like that.
11: Yeah, it's just down to earth.
1: Okay.
11: But I tell you, y'all, he started about at the 10th grade, and he was outside in the yard. Mama, go out there and tell that ugly boy to get on way back there.
1: Tamika, you're getting told on.
11: I'm going to say a little quick, Miss Lucinda, they call themselves, had bust up and quit. Miss Lucinda said, I ain't having no busting up. Y'all get yourself back together over there. So they've been
1: still together.
11: And I love
1: Amen.
11: Him. He's
1: love
11: my son
1: and family. Love and family.
11: He That's is it. My son. He is my
1: yes.
11: son.
1: Mm-hmm.
11: And he always say the world's greatest mother-in-law.
1: Mm-hmm.
11: I said, I'm the only one. I said, but he give me my props. He gives me my props.
1: All right.
11: So everybody have a great, great day. Uh-huh. Have a great holiday weekend and look forward to it. And then Reverend Allen, you enjoy your family like I do.
10: I'm going to do it, baby. I'm a dance. I'm a dance.
11: Oh, man, I need to be right there.
1: I'm telling you.
11: I love the swing out.
1: Ooh, you can really do it. And you watch him, it's like artistry moving.
11: Yeah.
1: Oh, yeah. He can really dance. Yeah.
11: We going to have a swinging out class.
1: Oh,
10: all right.
1: Class, yeah.
11: Yes.
1: Oh, yeah. Okay.
11: Because it's a beautiful spirit and it just keep you moving.
1: Yeah,
11: moving.
1: It does.
11: Everybody
1: All right.
11: enjoy your day. Thank you so much. And to Marvin and Tamika, my daughter and my son, 32 years.
1: That's a long time. All right, Miss
11: Brown. That's a long time. Don't move and don't be counting my years up because I ain't got nothing to do with it.
1: Okay.
11: Love you guys.
1: All right, bye-bye.
11: All right, bye-bye.
10: Allison Isaiah Hayes, from your son, your grands, from Sue Jones, Dolores Claiborne, all of your sisters and your brothers, sisters, from Bessie Sanders, the class of 67, the class of 68. Ellis and Isaiah Hayes,
1: yeah,
10: happy anniversary.
1: Yeah.
10: And Alice, you still have my condolences. Marvin and Tamika Jones, 32 years you have been united as husband and wife. Happy anniversary from Brenda, Joanne, Sylvia, Gabrielle, Melody Rose, Karen Lee, all of your sisters and brothers, your nieces and nephew, the Jones, the Bronson, Humphreys, County Circuit Court, the House of Representatives. Oh, so many positions.
1: Yeah.
10: Happy anniversary, Marvin and Tamika Jones. Johnny and Lewis Collins, happy anniversary to you, Johnny, in remembrance, coming from Elliot, from Reginald, from Anderson, Bobby, from Fanny Scott, Strangers Home Church family. Happy anniversary, Johnny and Lois Dean Collins. Sheila Clark with the birthday. Happy birthday to you, Sheila Clark, from Flossie Round, Marvin Brown with the birthday. Happy birthday to Marvin Brown from the Torrey Brown Hodges Hampton Weeks family. WELZ, good morning.
12: Good morning, Reverend Allen and all the Bells on family listening.
1: Good morning.
12: I'm calling in to wish Alice and Isaiah and everyone else a happy anniversary and everybody that's having a birthday on today. But Alice is the class of 1970.
10: That's 70. Our girl. Okay, 70.
12: Get it right. Okay. That's all our right. girl.
1: That's
10: Sandra.
1: Who is this?
10: Sandra.
12: This is Lanira.
10: Lanira. Okay,
1: oh,
10: Lanira.
1: Oh, okay.
10: Your birthday to tomorrow, too, ain't it?
12: Yes, it is.
1: Oh, yeah.
12: Yes,
1: it is. Boy, she all
10: from
1: the
10: class of 1970.
1: Okay.
12: Yes, 74 years, I hope to see it.
1: Okay, 74? Really?
12: Yes.
1: All right, then. Well, you look great, girl, and we love you. And she said, that's our girl. Sorry, Mama Marie. Don't take me, girl. I like that.
12: Oh,
1: I like that.
12: All right.
10: Well, thank you, ma'am. It's good to hear your voice this morning, Lanira.
12: Thank you, Reverend Allen.
10: Wait a minute. She's always telling somebody to call the radio station and tell them.
1: Tell them, yeah. I bust her out. I bust her out, too.
10: So.
1: We got her trained now.
10: We got her straightened out.
1: Yeah, we got her straightened out. Love you, Lanira.
12: Thank you.
1: Bye-bye.
12: Well, have a good day.
1: All right, you too.
10: All right, happy birthday is going. I don't know where I stopped at. Mm-hmm. Oh, Marvin. Cassie Scott. Happy birthday to Cassie Scott on the day. Coming from Ms. Hattie Scott, from LaTanya, from Felicia, from the entire Scott family. Mrs. Betty Grayson with the birthday.
1: Oh, class of 74, 374. Yeah. That's our girl. We claiming folks today. Our girl.
10: Yeah, the lady with her house is decorated for every season.
1: Every season, isn't it?
10: Yes.
1: It's so beautiful.
10: Really. Yeah. Happy birthday is going out to Betty Grayson, from your husband Jesse, from Marquita Vitixa, from Warren, Eric, Derek, and the class of 1974.
1: Mm-hmm.
10: Happy birthday, Miss Betty Grayson.
1: Grayson, our girl. Oh, yeah.
10: WELZ, good morning.
13: Good morning, Pastor Allen. How you all doing?
10: I am well, Brother Roscoe. How are you?
13: Doing great. I'm calling to wish Marvin John and his wife a happy anniversary on today from Roscoe and Martha Shields, the Westgate family.
1: Westgate family. And
10: okay.
1: You forgot somebody else, Roscoe. Who else?
13: Huh?
1: Oh, you got to get Isaiah and Alice.
13: Yes.
10: That's right. Look, you can say it to Alan. Forget Isaiah. He don't matter.
13: I got two more. They're my home folks.
10: Oh, my goodness, yeah. Well, I do understand you have to save grace.
13: Yeah.
10: Uh-huh, okay. All right. Well, you can give it to both of them then, okay?
13: Mm-hmm. Okay, I will. As happy anniversary.
1: All right.
10: All right, my friend. You can give it to both of them then, okay?
1: Mm-hmm.
13: Okay, I will. As happy anniversary.
1: All right.
10: All right.

0: registered food pantry. They need, you need to be updated, need new registration cards. So is that right, Roscoe?
1: Yes, sir.
0: Are they doing it today?
1: I really don't know. I don't know. I don't know if she
0: could
1: be there today. I know she was there yesterday.
0: Yeah.
1: I don't know if she's
0: going to
1: be there or not.
0: Okay. Well, she did call me and fuss at me yesterday. Lola did. You need to get on her, too, about how she talked to me.
1: Yeah, I get on about it.
0: Okay. Thank you, bro. Thank you.
2: All right. Have a good day, man.
0: Ooh, all right.
2: I could imagine her mouth.
0: Eddie B. Sims with the birthday today. Happy birthday to Eddie B. Sims from your sisters. Rashondra Brown, happy birthday to Rashondra Brown from your aunt. I guess you got parents, okay. And Yolanda Renee Hood. Nay, happy birthday to you, Nay. Coming from Sonda Hood, from Sean and Max, from Marvin Hunter, from the Pearson family, the Davis family, your children and your grandchildren's. Happy birthday, Yolanda Renee Hood. Ernestine McGinnis. Westgate?
3: Yes, yeah, she's in
0: okay.
3: Westgate.
0: Yeah, you're just trying to claim everybody today.
3: And our people, love, family, and love. Westgate.
0: Okay. Happy birthday to Ernestine McGinnis in remembrance today. Would be 92 from Brenda Chapman, from Ollie Marie Chapman, from Ollie Chapman, from all of the children and the grand. Ernestine McGinnis. Happy birthday is going out to Kalia Brooks today. One of my little angels. Happy birthday to Kalia. Coming from Bridget, from Victor, Mary, from Monique, Kingston, Kirsten, Khalil, Omari. Happy birthday to Kalia Brooks on today. These are all of the birthdays and anniversaries that are in my book. If you have other birthdays, other anniversaries, I do welcome your call during this time, 662-247-1744.
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0: All right, we do welcome your calls right now, 662-247-1744. You know, Sherry, people train their bodies for the mirror and ignore their minds for the same reason. The mirror never exposes poor judgment. WELC, good morning.
8: Good morning, this is Rosetta.
2: Oh!
0: Hey, Miss Rosetta!
2: Rosetta! Houston, we have a problem. Here she is! There you go!
0: Houston has the solution to the problem. Her name, Rosetta.
2: Hey, Rosetta.
8: I would like to wish Tamika and Marvin a happy anniversary. Also, Roscoe and
2: Isaiah and Alice.
8: I have an anniversary.
2: Yeah, yeah. Westgate. She represented Westgate from Houston. Oh yeah. I love me. Listen, y'all. I love Rosetta because I grew up with them, and then I'm in their house. So you know what? I'm still moving. So it's nothing but love. How you doing, Rosetta? You good today?
8: I'm good.
2: Okay.
0: I'm always happy to hear your voice, Miss Rosetta.
8: Okay. And also, whoever having a birthday today.
2: All right.
0: And this is the month you coming back home, right?

0: this the month.
1: This the month.
0: Coming back home.
1: There she is.
0: I'm happy.
1: Me too. Oh, yeah. You talk about look, family. Yeah,
2: go Houston.
1: Nah, nah, nah, nah, nah. You know, we keep it weird. She ain't no joke now. But,
2: she ain't no
1: but
2: joke.
1: But you talk about family and friends, and you brought that up before the at the 7:30 hour. Family and love. You love them. And
2: yes. Yes.
1: Have a wonderful day. You made my day, Rosetta.
0: Okay, Ben, thank you.
1: All right, have a great one. You hurry up and come back home, okay?
0: Bye-bye.
2: Bye-bye. All right, sweetheart. Okay, I welcome your call, 662-247-1744, WELZ. Good morning.
3: Good morning. How y'all good people doing?
1: Hey, Miss Edna.
2: I thought you overslept this morning.
3: Mm-hmm.
2: I thought you overslept this morning.
1: She couldn't
3: no,
1: get
3: sir,
1: in.
3: No, sir, I had that run of time.
1: Oh.
2: I didn't ask you what you had to do now.
3: That's all right.
2: That's too much information.
3: That ain't no too much. If you got to run up time, grab your son off, because he ain't got nothing to ride in.
1: Oh, my.
3: No bike, no nothing.
1: Well, you need to help him buy one.
2: Oh. Look,
1: well, he got his legs on.
2: Look, wait a minute. I come to work every morning. There's a man that walks every morning.
3: But you say walk,
2: from
3: right,
2: out
3: there
2: behind Clara Reed House.
3: Mom, if I walk, I'm going to be running away. I said, you stay in the house then.
2: No, he got to go to work.
3: No, you got to go to work. I'd rather work than to be hanging out. That's what I say.
1: Okay.
3: But anyway, I'm calling to say happy anniversary to my cousin. Marvin Jones, Tamika, yeah, happy anniversary. How many years you say?
2: 32.
3: That's a blessing.
1: It is.
3: Well, they put up with each other, so that's a blessing. And I pray, Lord, that they'll see many, many more. And who all that's having a birthday anniversary come from Edna and the Chapman family. And you and y'all family be blessed on this day. Everybody just be safe out there. I love you all. Who all lost a loved one, my prayer, my love still go out to them. So y'all be safe on your job, wherever you go, and I love you and your family. And where Miss White gonna be at?
1: At Upper Room.
3: Huh? Oh, they I can go there to view the body?
1: No, it's public visitation at Evans Chapel, I think.
3: Oh, the church on
1: On Central Street.
3: On Central Street.
2: I don't know.
3: Well, you don't know. Okay,
2: I don't
3: got to get the right information because it's hot out there. My sister say, baby, you think I'm going to ride way from
2: Arizona to
3: Indianola? Mm-hmm. Ain't no air. She's on. They be calling the ambulance for her.
1: Mm-hmm. Okay.
3: My sister said they be calling the ambulance. She changed her mind. I said, I know that right, baby. As long as you got them wonder, okay. I let all them wonder down. A little air better than no air. But y'all be blessed, and I love y'all.
1: All right.
3: Mm. Okay, baby.
1: All
3: bye-bye.
1: Right. Bye-bye. Oh, God. People don't have air in their car. Ooh, we...
2: Oh, yeah, well, there are some cars that don't
1: but
2: have
1: you know
2: air
1: what? Back in the day, speaking of family and love, back in the day, you'd be glad to let them wonder down. You can hang out and put your wave at full space when you were a child. Hey, we ride, that goes so-and-so, hey. So, but now, you don't want to let no wonders down.
2: WLZ, good morning.
3: Yeah, I said, these young people don't understand, but they gonna realize one day. We didn't have a fan back in the day. Everybody had their own car boat. We had to fan ourselves to sleep. Once we sleep, right. We good to go.
1: Mm-hmm. You're right.
3: I forgot to say that. Mm-hmm. But they just don't know, but we know.
1: Yeah, we
3: do. Y'all got it made.
1: That's why we're happy. Thank you, Miss
3: okay,
1: Edna.
3: Bye-bye.
1: Thank you.
3: Bye-bye.
2: All right. I was looking to see that. Usually I will get a note from the funeral homes about the...
1: They have a
2: service.
1: Yeah.
2: Uh-huh. But I don't have anything on that, so I cannot say where visitation will be. Someone from Smith Funeral Home just may call me and tell me, but right now I don't have that information in front of me. WELZ, good morning.
4: Well, good morning to you, too.
2: And good morning to you.
1: Good morning, sweetest pop.
2: How are you today?
4: I am well.
2: Thank you for all this week.
4: Oh, no problem whatsoever. You know, the pastor was talking on last night was saying about how you should get along and you know, be with one good with one another. One thing I can say about my husband, he makes me mad. I be gritting my teeth, but he knows that I'm going to go to church. I don't have a problem. He said, you must be going to church. I say, yeah. He knows it. He's not going to say a word. I don't care where it is. I got to go. I can put up with, all those little idiosyncrasies I don't like about it. And I'm quite sure he puts up with mine as well. Yes, I called to wish Isaiah and Alice Hayes a happy anniversary on today. And that other dynamic duo, Marvin and Tamika Jones, a very happy anniversary on today. And you know, Pastor, the first night I came to revival, time I got out of the car, a big old mosquito bit me on the leg. And I mean, he just got that blood just like that. I told the young lady, I said, you know what? Every time I go to the doctor, they can't find a vein. I said, they need to get one of these mosquitoes.
1: And that's crazy, but that is true.
2: you know what, Puddin? I have a T-shirt, and the T-shirt says, I want to be so full of Jesus that when a mosquito bite me, he fly away singing, there's power in the blood.
4: All right now. All right now. Well, I'm telling you, we really need to take one to get one of them. They can't find no veins, no mosquitoes. They don't have it.
1: But they don't have no problem.
4: And I mean, they stick you, the nurses be sticking you 5 and 10, they searching 5 and 10 minutes that mosquito
2: trying
4: come
2: to find a
4: in 2 seconds. Humming and singing a song all the time.
1: And when you kill them, you can see the blood come out of them.
2: Exactly. Yeah.
1: Hey, how do they do that?
4: I don't know.
2: They have a thing when they pull, they bite, they secrete something, and it's like a sedative.
5: Oh.
2: So it calms, then they're able to inject it and go to draw in your blood.
5: Oh, my God. Well,
4: they do it so quick.
2: I know it.
1: Yeah.
2: Look, they know what they're doing. They know how to get you.
1: Exactly. The smallest thing in the world is the most irritating, a mosquito.
2: That's when I found out God had a sense of humor.
4: Amen.
2: Well,
4: amen.
2: Well,
4: you guys. You guys have a good one.
2: He made it said it's good.
4: It's good and very good.
1: I'm a real right. on that one,
4: dog. You guys,
1: wait a
4: minute, you guys have a great day.
1: Yeah, ring the bell on everybody. We're going to ring the bell on that one. God said it's good.
4: All right. Good have day, a good baby. One, you all. All right. Bye-bye. All right.
1: Thank you. Boy, that's good. God, everything he made is good.
2: We're good.
1: Even a mosquito. Good, Lord.
2: W-E-L-Z, good morning.
6: Good morning, Reverend Allen.
2: Good morning. How are you? This sounds like Miss Noon.
1: Miss Sylvia.
2: Sylvia.
6: It is.
1: Hey, Sylvia.
6: Hey, how you doing this morning?
1: I'm good. How you?
6: I'm doing good. Dropping this little True Mayan Moore off at Miss Rosemary this morning.
2: Okay.
6: And we just called to, first of all, they said that, I don't know, because I was there, but they said that I slept the entire ceremony. I'm talking about they said I slept the whole wedding, the reception, and when the last person walked out the door, that's when I opened my eyes. So I can't say that I was a witness, but I did see myself on the video. But I just want to call and wish my mama and daddy a happy 32nd. 32, because I'm 32, so they 32. So when I turn to 8, they turn to 8. So I just want to wish them a happy, happy anniversary.
1: My goodness.
6: And I hope that they have the most amazing day today. Mm-hmm. They always on the road, so they gonna supposed to get down or something like that. Down the road.
2: They're
6: so
2: gonna meet somewhere.
6: Them a happy anniversary.
2: They're gonna meet somewhere at Popeyes.
1: Sylvie.
2: You hear what I say?
6: Yes.
2: They're going to meet somewhere at Popeyes.
6: Oh, somewhere at Popeye's. Make sure they get that two-piece. That's exactly right.
1: You go. Girl, you got your mom and daddy still saw you in my. But Sylvie, you slept the whole thing.
2: She was a baby.
1: It wasn't that important to you, huh? That is so beautiful. What a story.
2: As a baby, you give them a bottle.
1: Uh-huh. And they're happy.
2: And they're going to go right and suck that bottle.
6: And
2: go to sleep.
6: I never had a bottle. The only thing that I had was my thumb. So, I guess that was an easy solution. somebody wants to tell them happy anniversary.
2: Okay.
5: Happy anniversary.
1: Oh.
6: Happy anniversary, Wawa and Papa. Granddad. See?
5: Happy anniversary, Wawa.
2: Is this Melody Rose?
6: No, this is not Melody Rose.
2: This is not Melody Rose.
6: Two more.
1: Who?
6: No, this is two more.
1: Two more?
6: Yes, ma'am.
1: Two more.
2: Hey, two more.
6: Hey.
5: Hey.
2: How are you? Mm-hmm. I'm going to have to meet you.
6: You already met her. This the one that be at your church.
2: That's the one. Okay. Okay.
6: Yes, sir.
2: Okay. Yes, well, sir. I was making her be Melody Rose then.
6: Yes, sir.
1: We're talking about family and love. Trumar, be careful, because you in the range with them Joneses. You better get ready to start working. And starting with Sylvia. Don't she train you right now.
6: She be everywhere with me. And she love her Wawa and Marvin Jones.
1: Oh, my goodness. Well, little does he know, he fixing to get busy connected to y'all, okay? All right, Miss Sylvia.
6: Y'all have a good day.
2: All right, you as well, baby. Bye-bye.
1: Honestly speaking, boy, you start dealing with them Joneses, you ain't gonna never stop.
2: Never be the same.
1: I'm telling you.
2: Oh, well, I'm hoping Shonda or somebody will call me and give me some clarity on Dora White's visitation.
1: Mm-hmm.
2: Okay. WELZ, good morning.
7: Good morning.
2: Good morning.
7: I would like to say happy anniversary to Alice Hayes and Isaiah and Tamika Jones and Marva Jones.
1: Maybe.
7: And this is coming from
2: Miss May Lee. I saw you in church last night. Was that you?
7: Yes, it were.
2: Okay, I thought that looked like you sit back there. She did not have a smock on, so I didn't recognize her in real clothes. And she wasn't in her uniform.
1: Her.
2: Your smock. You usually have on a smock when you're working.
1: Uh-huh.
2: And then I see you at church in the usher white.
1: Yeah.
2: But you didn't have none of that on last
1: night.
2: I almost
1: recognize
2: didn't recognize her.
1: Bailey.
7: I had to save myself because you know how Miss Doug is. She invites you.
2: Yeah, I do understand.
1: So this morning you ain't got to hear that you didn't come, huh?
7: Because she was smiling from
1: ear
7: to
1: ear
7: last night.
1: That's sweet.
2: Yes, well.
1: And another family and love, Westgate. Thank you, maybe. Showing that love.
2: Look, somebody need to call from Kane Street. Kane Street Connection. All I hear is Westgate.
1: That's what we do. Love.
2: Ooh, Westgate represents.
7: You know, that's all we about out there, love.
1: Love. We know we never forget. Grow up.
7: And don't get jealous because you out there with that plum yelling.
1: Tell it, baby. He don't want to mess with Westgate.
2: Yeah, I guess I don't. Well, I won't be jealous and I won't be envious, okay?
7: All right.
1: And she shared it in. I saw Amy Duncan. If she's listening, you got a Westgate with her. She may leave loves on everybody. So I know she be in love right now. All right, Maylee. Thank you.
2: Thank you, love. Have a great day yourself, okay?
1: All right, bye-bye.
7: All right. All right, y'all do the same.
2: Bye-bye.
1: Oh, my goodness. Oh, okay. Goodness.
2: Oh, yeah, by the way, you know, they're having Miss Ann Mills' mama funeral tomorrow.
1: Miss May Gertie.
2: Miss May Gertie.
1: Oh, my goodness. You
2: and,
1: know,
2: And you know, I cannot think of her last name. May Gertis. But it's Ann Mills' mama. Yeah. And I know it, but it just won't come in my head at this moment.
1: I can't think of her name either. All I ever know, and she was a quartet wife. Quartet husband's wife.
2: And she followed those quartets. She put on those programs.
1: Everywhere.
2: She put me so much in the mind of Miss Atlene Hamlin.
1: Yeah, she does. Yeah, she does. Because when she spoke, you listened.
2: You listened, yeah.
1: And you did it. Yeah, and I never forget it. Like you say, when you're a quartet child, you grew up, Miss May Gertie was.
2: WELZ, good morning.
8: Good morning. It's Miss May Gertie's Burke.
1: Burke.
2: That is.
8: Yeah, you know, that was O.D.'s mother-in-law.
1: And mother, that's right. That's a.
8: Yeah, I used to live out there on Macon Lake for a time. That's how I got to know her.
1: That's right. She is Macon Lake. That's who she is. When you say Macon Lake, you think about the Burks.
2: Burks.
1: Yep. All right. Mm-hmm. Thank you, Pudding Sweetest Pie. You keep us ready.
8: You're so welcome.
2: That's why I put it out there. I know somebody's going to call.
1: There you go.
2: And give me clarity.
1: Help us. Thank you, Miss Sweetest Pie Pudding, okay?
2: All right.
8: Okay, but you know, I just recently found out that it was her name was Burke because when I moved out there, it was May Gertis Ray.
1: Okay,
2: May Gertis who?
8: Mm-hmm.
2: Ray.
8: Ray.
2: Yeah, that's what I was saying. Ray.
1: You remember as Ray.
2: Ray.
1: Okay.
2: I know James is the Burks.
1: Okay. Okay.
8: Mm-hmm.
2: But I know the Ray part of it.
1: Okay.
8: Right. That's what she was when I moved out there. Ray.
1: Okay.
8: Because my sister-in-law, Maggie, Ray.
1: Okay.
2: Mm-hmm. Okay.
1: Okay. Yeah. All right. Thank you, Miss Pudding.
8: All right. Again, a good day to you.
2: All right. And you as well, baby.
1: All right. All right. And again, you talking about family and love, all this stuff. It's so, Pastor, you hitting the nail on the head. All this. Okay, take the call.
2: WELZ, good morning.
9: Well, good morning, Reverend Ellen and Mama Sherry.
2: It's about time you got my message.
9: You know, I have been on the coast at my conference, and I made it in late last night.
2: Okay.
9: I did get a phone call that said that y'all were waiting on me.
2: Yeah, you got it.
1: Well, you can't rest.
2: So where is the visitation going to be? We have most.
9: The visitation for Dora's service is going to be at Evans Chapel Methodist Church on Friday.
2: Yeah, on Friday. Okay.
9: Yes.
1: Okay. Visitation on Friday. I figured that because that's her church.
2: Her church. But I know family hour is following at the church.
1: Yeah.
2: But I had no information on the visitation.
1: Yeah.
2: Okay.
1: Well, you're best.
9: But I'm getting the full announcement together now, and I will email it to you.
1: Yeah.
9: You're gonna have everything in place.
1: All right. Thank you. She's
2: thank
1: back.
2: Thank you, love. So I hope you made memories.
1: Uh-huh.
9: I did. You know, I learned a lot. Networked with a lot of other cities and. Got some good vibe of information. Commissioner Willie Simmons was down there. Representative Otis Anthony, our own representative, Tamika James Jones, and a lot of representatives. We got a lot of information on legislation. Okay. We know about the new laws that's coming into effect and everything. The only thing that I ask people is just the board meetings are open to the public. Just come to the board meetings and listen to what's going on. If you have something to say, just get on the agenda. You know what I'm saying?
1: Yeah.
2: I hear you. All of a sudden, I'm going to say, tell all of our supervisors to speak up. And they mumble.
1: Aldermen.
9: Yeah.
2: They mumble.
1: Yeah. Speak up.
2: And I even have my hearing aid in and can't hear them. they talk to each other. Tell them to speak up so we'll know what's going on.
1: Tell them to get your mouth like you have, Shondo.
2: They have microphones up there. Don't use them.
1: Shondo don't.
9: We don't know how the microphones. I don't know what's going on with those. But I will ask Mayor Davis to try to get someone to look at them so they can actually be turned on at the board meetings.
2: And the people can be heard.
1: So we did
9: learn a lot. And it's just, you know, that's what we get, become certified elected officials, because we have class. It's just like we go to school, too.
2: Mm-hmm. Okay. Yes,
1: so you can get the information to us.
9: Yes.
1: Okay, great, great.
2: It helped them to know how to serve us.
9: Right. Exactly.
1: Okay.
2: And that's
9: and
2: what
9: how to do things within the law.
1: Okay.
2: Right.
9: You have
2: okay.
9: to, it's, you know, you have to, that's exactly what it is. So, uh-huh. you know, so we won't break the laws and all of that stuff. Mm-hmm.
1: You know what, Pastor, and I'm speaking with them, and we're, our station owner is always inviting people to come in. After these meetings get, we have a sit down with them. Everybody come in and say this, that,
10: oh, sure.
1: That'll be a great idea. Get them all
9: okay,
1: together.
9: Okay, well, just let us know when, even
1: whenever
9: if they don't want to come out.
1: Getting
9: try to do
1: all
9: my business.
1: Y'all together would be the problem.
2: Yeah.
1: But,
2: not well, bring one at a time.
1: Yeah.
2: That's easy.
9: Yes, because, you know, it's certain, you know, we can't, you know.
1: All get
2: right.
1: together.
9: Yeah.
1: Yeah. But, you know, I always look forward when the meetings come, we don't ever hear what you learn. And, of course, you'll
9: yes.
1: use it for your information, but I think that'll be a great idea. And that'll give people food for thought so that they won't come to the city hall shouting stuff that they don't know what
2: that
1: they're
2: they
1: talking
2: don't know.
1: About. Yeah.
9: And these different classes, we all gonna be in the same class now. We be in different courses
2: right, exactly.
9: and going
1: okay.
9: to different things. So
1: okay.
9: it's different information is given out and stuff like that.
1: Okay.
9: But,
1: okay.
2: And they
1: yeah,
2: have
1: so.
2: They have a long list of curriculum.
1: Yeah. Yeah.
2: And
1: yeah.
2: You choose the one that you want to go,
1: yeah.
2: the one you
9: yeah.
2: think they can benefit
1: yeah.
2: you the most.
1: Yeah. So.
9: Yeah.
1: Yeah. Information. Okay. And
2: yeah.
1: we're gonna start. I'm gonna start putting that on you. I ain't gonna put it on your plate. We're gonna get them other almonds. You can't speak for all. I'm gonna, when I see them, look, I'm saying now I'm coming for you. Okay, all right. All right, thank you, Shani. You get some rest.
2: Thank
1: okay,
2: you, thank you for clearing up on me. Okay?
1: All right,
9: you're welcome. Now, I get that announcement to you guys.
2: All right baby. Thank you.
1: She's back now. So,
2: all right,
1: get
2: coming up at 9 o'clock, we're going to be doing our scripture verse, and our scripture verse will be coming from Isaiah 41. And verse 10, chapter 41, verse 10, Isaiah. Okay, get your Bibles out so you can read with us about the 9 o'clock hour.
1: All right, y'all. We're talking. Pastor Allison, you started this, so I'm just going to put the music to it.
2: What have
1: okay?
2: I started now?
1: Family and love. You got to love them. You ain't got to like them. They might drive you nutso. I call it nutso. When you go to the family union, that person is this, that person is that. That's the uncle that's always begging. That's the auntie that's always shouting. That's the one hide the beer because they're going to drink them all. So, you know, family reunions, each of us have a particular who we are.
2: Mm-hmm.
1: You know, and I've learned that in life. People are who they are, but you got to love them. So I'm going to play this song. Family reunion, because a lot of them are going on this weekend. Even yours, Pastor. And you started. You
2: That's
1: said,
2: the okay.
1: Are you started?
2: I'm always accused of starting something.
1: Oh, that's what I do.
2: Who was that said? Oh, that Michael Jackson. Got to be starting
1: something.
2: You
1: got
2: to
1: be starting. You always starting something. Everything. So we have to blame somebody. I do Tim the same way. Everything that go wrong is your fault. So anyway, we're going to play Family Reunion for all the gatherings. Rosetta's coming home this month, family. We're getting ready to get back together. Summertime is when we hang out and go places and share. So everybody that's having a family reunion, enjoy. Pastor Allen say, you gotta love them. You gotta love them. Good morning.

0: 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I wish people wouldn't send me messages while I'm at work. Messes up my song. But anyway, good morning, everyone.
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0: 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If you're in your cars, if you're at home, I mean, so many people. Lorraine, she used to call all the time. I'll think of her name in a minute. Saw her at the dollar store last night, and I saw her, and I'm like, oh, God. She said, I miss you guys so much. Don't miss us. You still have us right in your hand. Really? I said, yes. Person in for us, so I'll be waiting for her call. I guess she's still asleep. In the meantime, you can take us with you. If you have a phone, you have us. So keep it locked in to BellZonaRadio.com, and we got you. So we're going to continue with more good gospel music. Get your Bibles ready. At 9 o'clock, we have Isaiah 41 and 10. And it is the 4th of July, Independence Day. I'm proud to be an American. In spite of all the issues that we have, America has no more issues than any other country. So be mindful of that. You know, we could be, people go to your houses and they bomb our cities and towns, and we call them refugees. We could be everybody have to flee from our country. We're safe. We have Army, Navy, Air Force, Marines. So we're pretty safe. You know, and most of these countries get bombed and they don't care where the people go. But we won't be. Hopefully that'll never happen. I hope it don't happen in my lifetime. But I love America and I'm proud to be an American. Happy 4th of July to everyone. We just celebrated Juneteenth a couple of weeks ago. We have something to celebrate in this country. Think about it. Look at the other countries that they're going through. Nobody is immune from problems, not even America. Ray Charles, America. Good morning.
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Speaking of family and love, she'll always be a part of my teacher family, Miss Ernestine Frobe. 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And this song goes out to you. 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
1: Miss Connie Taylor Westgate too. 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
2: Much better.
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0: I just love to encourage myself. 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
1: To the anniversary couple, MJ, Marvin Jones to Mika James Jones, and to Mr. Isaiah and Alice, happy anniversary. This song goes to you. Never would have made it without each other.

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Miss Bessie said you're her best friend. Happy anniversary to you from Bessie, Mr. Eugene, and Bessie Sanders.

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0: 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It is 8:58 on this Thursday morning. I woke up this morning. Each morning that I wake up, because we all are busy, and I'm thinking, what day is it? I'm thinking it's Saturday. It's Thursday morning. Good morning, everyone. I'm trying to get it, still get in my head. It's not Saturday, Sherry. It's Thursday. And I hope that everybody is planning a beautiful holiday. And by the way, you got your Bibles ready? It is 8:58. After this commercial, you know he's going to do it. Bring the Word of God for the people of God.
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0: All right, Pastor Allen, he's ready. Good morning. Pastor Allen.
7: All right, good morning, Sister Sherry. Good morning to our radio listening audience. Our word is coming from Isaiah chapter 41 and verse 10. And the Bible says, "Do not fear, for I am with you. Do not be dismayed, for I am your God. I will strengthen you and help you. I will uphold you with my righteous right hand." Brothers and sisters, this particular verse reassures the Israelites during their exile in Babylon that their suffering is temporary and God will sustain them. Therefore, he said, "Do not fear, for I am with you." Imagine that you are waking up from post-surgery, or there's some situation that's taking place in your life, and you are not sure of the outcome. This very serves as a comforting reminder, do not fear, for I am with you. Do not be afraid, for I am your God. I will strengthen you. I will help you. I will uphold you with my right hand. I will make things right for you. You know, to understand how to apply this verse, it is important to pay attention to Isaiah 41 and 10. It is important to recognize that these words reinforce the Bible's overarching story about a God who wants to help you, a God who wants to be with his people. So we find a reason to hope that God will be with us through every challenge that we face. I am with you. While Isaiah's word is directed specifically to people, certain people, within them we find the message for all people. These words were spoken to men, women, and children who had been ripped away from their homes, driven hundreds of miles away to live under oppression in a foreign land. The Babylonians destroyed the Israelite city, burned down their temple, God's dwelling place among them, making them wonder, does God really care about us anymore? Has he completely abandoned us? Well, brothers and sisters, I can assure you, though it looked like God is punishing you, I bear in mind that we have a reassurance that God said, I know what you're going through. I know the situation that you're facing. I am not alienated. I am with you. As we look at this particular verse, I am not alienated. I am with you. As we look at this particular

need to understand when we look at Isaiah 41 and 10, doubting can cause us to be left behind. But when we have faith and believe, when we put our trust in God and rely on what His Word has to say, do not be afraid, I'm with you. Do not be dismayed, I'm your God. I'm going to strengthen you. I'm going to help you. I'm going to uphold you with my right hand. Brothers and sisters, fear is a familiar adversary, a shadow that threatens to darken even the brightest of our days. But in the face of this relentless foe, God speaks a promise that has the power to change everything. Do not fear, for I am with you. Oh yeah, you're afraid of that diagnosis, cancer. You're afraid of it. But God is saying, I am with you. You're afraid when the doctors say your kidney is no longer functioning. God is saying to you, I know, and I am with you. Don't be afraid. I am with you. Brothers and sisters, these words are more than just a confident platitude. They are a declaration of God's divine presence and power with you. These words remind us that no matter what we face, we are never alone. The God who commands the galaxies is always by your side, always there for you, always ready to strengthen you and uphold you. All you have to do is not be afraid. Well, when the Bible says, I am your God, it's a statement of unshakable commitment. It's God's pledge to be your refuge when the storm rages, your help when you feel helpless, your courage when looms fear, when fear looms over you. So whatever fears you may be having today, your apprehensions, when they threaten to overwhelm you, remember, God knows. And God cares. You are held by a God who is greater than your fears. You have a God that is bigger than your adversary. You have a God that controls everything. He is sovereign God. No weapon formed against you will prosper. No enemy trying to assail you is going to succumb you, because God is with you. You are held by God, who is greater than them all. So take hold of the promise and let it be your anchor in the midst of your tempest. You are loved. You are strengthened. You are upheld by the mighty hand of God. And with Him, you can face anything. Sometimes we allow fear to cast a shadow over our dreams, over our ambitions. They threaten to drown out the voice of God. But brothers and sisters, choose to cling to God's promise. Choose to cling to that truth that you are not alone, that God is right by your side. Always trust the unfailing love, the unbreakable commitment, even when fear seems to overwhelm you. Remind yourself that your presence is more powerful than any adversary. Why? Because the presence of God
is

0: with you. I teach the concept that fear is defined as the absence of faith. Where you fear, there's no faith. I encourage you today to choose faith over fear. God is saying, I am with you. I will strengthen you. I will help you. God is saying, I will uphold you with my right hand. There's those commercial, you in good hand with Allstate. Let me tell you something. You can never be in better hands than the hands of our God. He is your rock of Gibraltar. He will hold you. He will save you. He will defend you. The word of God for the people of God.
1: All my life, I always wanted to sing a song with a choir. I have my chance now to sing with the Mississippi Man's Choir. But just before I let that choir sing with me, let me say this.

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1: 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Good morning, everyone. And God is so, Pastor Allen and I, we share so many things, and I just learned so much from him. And when you're guided by in the right direction, your life will show it. Can't help it. If somebody point, he reminds me of my daddy. He kept telling me. And eventually it comes out. So when people are talking to you, obviously they see a potential in you. And I'm going to say it just plainly. When people talk to you, if they ain't studying you, we're going to use the ghetto type. They ain't studying you, they ain't going to say nothing to you. But if someone is pouring into your life, let them know that, and not by saying it, but by showing it. You can't just talk the talk. You got to walk the walk. So I thank God for all the things great for my community, for our love for each other. And we share it, and we're going to love you whether we want to talk to you or not. We're going to love you anyway. It's all about that love. With this next song coming up, Standing in the Need of Prayer, we're sending it out to the White family, the Liddell family, to Melissa. I see her walking back and forth during the course of the day. Just give her a hug or something. You know, you never know how just sharing a love and a kind word makes a difference. Because we all are going to go through something. And if you haven't, keep living, as they say. Standing in the Need of Prayer. Good morning.

That was the legendary John P. Key. Boy, what a musician, what a spiritual musical leader we lost. He died some about a year or so ago. And every time I hear him, I think, wow, what a legend in music that we lost. I lost that song. I had another song here lined up. We're going to play this next song, Good Morning.

0: That's when you bless man. That's when he blesses you. You know what? He blesses you every second of every minute of every day. If you just think about that. Think about it. Every second of God is with you. He blesses us every single day. Good morning, everybody. What an awesome morning it has been. Nothing but love, family, holidays coming up, family reunions. Why, there's a lot of great things going on. In spite of, you know, we always talking about, Lord, this didn't happen. Let's say, Lord, I love you. Lord, I'm glad that I have a father who cares. It's just good. I just get happy. Just think about the greatness of God. It's going to be another hot day. Just hot. Just hot. That's all we can say. Good to me. I'm trying to pull this song up there.
1: Stay cool.
0: So stay cool, Pastor. Tell them they got to stay cool. He going
2: in the hot.
0: Oh, look, he tells me he better go home and mow his yard.
2: I am.
0: It's hot.
2: Look, I remember cotton fields.
0: Oh, Lord.
2: We put on a long sleeve shirt.
0: Okay.
2: And you put something, sun blocker, a big hat on your head.
0: Uh-huh.
2: And you do what you got to do.
0: Oh.
2: And think about those guys that every day work for our city, work for our county.
0: Uh-huh.
2: They're out there.
0: Yeah, true.
2: What about the folk that cut grass for a living?
0: For a living. They wide open.
2: They're out there.
0: They go from one yard to another. I've seen people. They go from one yard to another. Never stop. Oh, Pastor Bernard.
2: Get some water. I talked to a friend of mine a couple of days ago, and he said, I could not. He said, what I do, I put me a jug of water out here.
0: Uh-huh.
2: By the time I ride down to the inn and come back, I get a squeeze of water.
0: Okay.
2: I go and do the same thing, come back, get a squeeze of water. He cuts a big, he cuts a very big lot. So.
0: Let me get my fan. Why are you talking? It's hot.
2: So, there are ways.
0: Yeah, that's true. That's true.
2: God put more on you. He give you 5 cents. Dude, you know when you overheat.
0: Yeah, exactly.
2: I know when I overheat.
0: Yeah.
2: So, But we do what we got to do. So.
0: Exactly. He gives us the grass and everything we got to do. Even the grass needs to take care of.
2: That was a part of our punishment.
0: Oh, really?
2: In the beginning, when Adam sinned.
0: He took away all
2: that. You will work the soil of the land. Oh, you will till the soil of the land. That means we got to do all the harder cutting, the cutting grass, the moving the weeds. Everything come on us. A part of our punishment.
0: Everything is related to
2: you working the sweat of your brow. A part of the punishment. God, we disobeyed God.
0: Okay, well, that makes sense, Pastor. You know, everything relates back to who Christ is in our lives. And don't complain. If it don't feel good, that means if you go through it, you'll be okay. Oh, yeah. You know what? I'm going to play the Wiggins Brothers. God's been good to me. Good morning. We're going to crank it up a little bit on this Thursday morning. Good morning, everyone.

Speaking of good, oh yeah, this song goes out to Marvin and Tamika James Jones, to Isaiah and Emily. Boy, y'all hot this morning. And they're saying God been good from Edna Chapman.

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Yeah. Man, Dorothy Foreman says a happy anniversary to you. And they want to send this one out for you. God has been good.

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Now on the count of three,

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And while we're getting ready, we're talking about being good. We're going to put one more Lord has been good on ya. Ooh, it's nothing but praise and worship up in here, up in here. So we're going to continue. This is the voice of Jubilee saying, God been good. 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Oh, yeah. Tell it. 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

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California, Houston, Rosetta, Catherine, Eloise. 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She'll do it too, y'all. 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

0: 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Who this segment is talking about the goodness of God. This is Lee Williams and the Spiritual QC. 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
2: 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Well, I'm sorry, well, I'm not going to apologize. The last segment has been all about saying God has shown up, been good. And you know what? We're just going to keep on waiting on Jesus, because after this song, we're waiting out of here, okay? So, in the morning, it's Friday. Get ready for the weekend, all of our visitors and everybody that's coming in. That's, we're sending out traveling grace to each of them. And so right now, oh, we're just waiting on Jesus. Good morning.

All you gotta do is wait on Jesus. He has the answer. Be patient. There's a song that says, I'll relate everything to music. Please be patient with me. God is not through with me yet. So, as time moves on, God continues to build and grow and help you to get a mindset to know who he is. Yeah. God is an awesome God. And I hope you have enjoyed the show on this morning. We certainly have enjoyed bringing it to you. Boy, the phone's been hot. I got to rewind my phone cord here. It has been one beautiful day. And I hope that everybody's day is as beautiful as we bring it to you. These are happy times for us. Bask in them, love in them, remember them. These days, though, things aren't always the way you want them to be. And I always say this about our officials and our president and all this. What's going on in that house? Well, you have problems in your house, too. So there's things that maybe you should do that you shouldn't do, or you could do it a different way. So, but at least we are in America, and we're still here, and we're surviving. Good morning, and have a wonderful day. Pastor Allen and I will be right back at you. 6 in the morning.

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0: Here's your Belzona and Humphreys County weather update from WELZ, the Delta's groove. It's going to be hot out there. Stay hydrated. Try to cool down as much as you can if you're working outside. Partly cloudy with a high of 95, but our heat index is 112. Tonight, partly cloudy with a low near 75, and tomorrow, sunshine with a few clouds and hot with a high of 95. 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
1: I'm Kelly Bennett for Super Talk Mississippi News, brought to you by Mama Justice. If you've been injured and need legal representation, call Mama Justice for a free consultation at 662-883-6262. Some parts of Mississippi are still experiencing drought, but recent double-digit rainfall in southern Mississippi devastated fruit and vegetable crops. According to Heath Steed, a Mississippi State University Extension Service agent in George County, watermelon growers lost as much as 90% of their crop. Others reported that their losses fall somewhere between 60 and 90%. Blueberry growers are also reporting high yield losses. Specialists at the South Mississippi Branch Experiment Station in Poplarville said they received at least 30 inches of rain from mid-May to June.
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1: The families of seven students at McAdams High School have filed a federal lawsuit against the school district. According to WLBT, a school resource officer strip searched the students on February 10th after a vape alarm was triggered. An attorney representing the family says the circumstances surrounding the alarm remain unclear and went on to argue that the officer had a wand that could have been used to detect whether someone had a vape on them. The school district legal counsel, Nicholas McLean, confirmed that the lawsuit had been filed but declined to comment any further. Long Beach police are looking for suspects in a fatal shooting. The victim, who hasn't been identified, was found deceased in the 800 block of Allen Road at around 4:40 a.m. on Thursday. For all things Mississippi, visit supertalk.fm.
0: Here's your Belzona and Humphreys County weather update from WELZ, the Delta's groove. It's going to be hot out there. Stay hydrated. Try to cool down as much as you can if you're working outside. Partly cloudy with a high of 95, but our heat index is 112. Tonight, partly cloudy with a low near 75. And tomorrow, sunshine with a few clouds and hot with a high of 95. 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
1: I'm Caleb Saylors with the SuperTalk Agri News Network, and here is your morning Ag Report. American beef producers have found an efficient way to mix foreign products with those that were locally sourced. Mississippi State Senator Andy Berry explains.
2: When we talk about efficiencies, so our cattle are very fat. They're grain fed, and that good pretty white fat that we put on them, we have a lot of excess fat in the carcasses. So we take that excess fat, we grind it with the lean trim from foreign beef, and that's where a lot of your ground beef comes from, particularly in like your food service type of patties that you would get. That's going to probably contain some foreign beef, but it all goes through inspection. USDA inspects it. It has to meet our same standards. They even go over and inspect the plants from foreign countries there to make sure that they're up to our standards.
1: 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For more Mississippi Agri News, head on over to supertalk.fm.
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Here's your Belzona and Humphreys County weather update from WELZ The Delta's Groove. It's going to be hot out there. Stay hydrated. Try to cool down as much as you can if you're working outside. Partly cloudy with a high of 95, but our heat index is 112. Tonight, partly cloudy with a low near 75, and tomorrow, sunshine with a few clouds and hot with a high of 95. 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

0: 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And one thing we are is local, locally owned and operated. That's why we're on all over town. Does your business have us on? Let us know.
1: I'm Kelly Bennett for SuperTalk Mississippi News. The first day of school is around the corner for some Mississippi students, with some returning before August. State Health Officer Dr. Dan Edney told us a lot of them need to get caught up on their vaccinations.
2: 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We believe very strongly at the health department that parents know their children best, and asking questions are what great parents do.
1: Several county health departments are holding special walk-in days for back-to-school immunizations starting next week. 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
1: One of several suspects allegedly responsible for a shooting on Ross Lane in Claiborne County on June 28th was brought into custody Wednesday. Police are still searching for a fourth suspect. According to Dark Horse Press, a home was hit by multiple rounds of gunfire, putting both the occupants and the surrounding community at risk. So far, 34-year-old Kelvin Hill, 20-year-old Cameron Brown, and 27-year-old Ronald Thompson are facing charges. Thompson voluntarily surrendered Wednesday afternoon. A bond of $350,000 was set for Hill and Brown. As a condition of his release, Brown was ordered to wear an ankle monitor and comply with a court-ordered curfew. A warrant has been issued for the arrest of Kamari Curtison, also known as K5. For all things Mississippi, visit supertalk.fm.
0: Here's your Belzona and Humphreys County weather update from WELZ, the Delta's Groove. It's going to be hot out there. Stay hydrated. Try to cool down as much as you can if you're working outside. Partly cloudy with a high of 95, but our heat index is 112. Tonight, partly cloudy with a low near 75. And tomorrow, sunshine with a few clouds and hot with a high of 95. 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

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Emily's Lunch in the

Welcome to Emily's Lunch and Learn. It's July 2nd. Glad to have you here listening to me during your lunch hour, or at least during the lunch hour. That was Michael Jackson with Dirty Diana, and it hit number one on July 2nd, 1988. He made him the first artist to score five number one singles from the same album, which was Bad.

0: Justin Timberlake from way back in 2002. And boy, does that make me feel old to say way back in 2002. But hey, it was a long time ago. It was over 20 years ago. That was Cry Me a River. That one went to number 3 on the weekly pop chart from Billboard. And it was a big hit across the world, breaking into the top 5 and top 10 in multiple countries. It was the number 30 song of the year of 2003. We'll have more great tunes when we return. 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
0: Here's your Belzona and Humphreys County weather update from WELZ, The Delta's Groove. It's going to be hot out there. Stay hydrated. Try to cool down as much as you can if you're working outside. Partly cloudy with a high of 95, but our heat index is 112. Tonight, partly cloudy with a low near 75, and tomorrow, sunshine with a few clouds and hot with a high of 95. 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Emily's Lunch and

Emily's Lunch and Learn, Rush with Tom Sawyer. That one came out in 1981 and went to number 44 on the pop chart. Bigger hit on the rock chart, as I'm sure you can imagine. On July 2nd, 2015, for the first time ever, Rush made the cover of the Rolling Stone. Amazing that it took them all the way until 2015 to make it on the magazine. Here's the Grateful Dead.

The Grateful Dead is on Emily's Lunch and Learn with Truckin'. On July 2nd, 1980, Grateful Dead's Mickey Hart and Bob Ware are arrested and charged with inciting a riot at a San Diego sports arena to break up a drug bust. I guess you got to keep on trucking in those situations, guys. That one came out in 1970, and its peak position on the pop chart was 64, but it stayed on the charts for 8 weeks. Here's Bruce Springsteen. Talk about the glory days.

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4: 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After the guilty plea and resignation of Hinds County District Attorney Jody Owens, an interim DA has been announced. A judge tapped Brad McCulloch to serve until Governor Tate Reeves appoints a full-time replacement. McCulloch was previously first district attorney, meaning he was second in command. Owens reached a plea agreement earlier this week in connection to the high-profile Jackson bribery scandal. Instead of the 100 years he could have been facing, he'll now face up to 5 years when sentenced in October. Owens' plea comes as former Jackson Mayor Chokwe Ntarlamumba and ex-councilman Aaron Banks are still set for trial. That begins July 13th. Keep up with the latest news across Mississippi at supertalk.fm.
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4: The American dream of winning a World Cup on the men's side is still alive. Tony Genualdo gives you a recap from Wednesday's match between the U.S. and Bosnia in Herzegovina.
7: The United States is moving on to the round of 16 at the FIFA World Cup.
8: To the deflection, Balogun scores! Flo Balogun, first to react to the deflection. He'll do the LeBron celebration. It's 1-0 U.S.
7: Courtesy of Fox, Flo Balogun scoring for the U.S. in the 45th minute against Bosnia and Herzegovina. The U.S. took a 1-0 lead into the half, but in the second half, Balogun was sent off with a red card after stepping on the ankle of a Bosnian player. But shorthanded, playing 10 on 11, the Americans got a cushion on a free kick from Malik Tillman in the 82nd minute. They win it 2-0 to advance. They will play Belgium on Monday night in Seattle.
4: That game against Belgium will be Monday at 7 p.m. Central. I'm JT Mitchell.
0: Hi, this is Did You Know Mississippi, and I'm Emily Tillman. Did you know the first African-American to be the Speaker of any state's House of Representatives was in Mississippi? John R. Lynch was born into slavery near Vidalia, Louisiana in 1847. His father was the overseer of the plantation where he, his mother, and siblings resided. His father, Patrick Lynch, tried to purchase his family from the plantation owner, but when it was sold, could no longer do this. John Lynch would not see freedom until the Emancipation Proclamation in 1863. He worked with the Union Army in the Natchez area, and after the war was asked to work as a photographer. He was a very capable young man who went on to oversee the operations and finances and grew a very successful business. He attended night school and soon became active in politics. By age 22, he was appointed by the military governor, Adelbert Ames, as the Justice of the Peace in Natchez. Later that year, he was elected to the Mississippi State House and then re-elected, serving until 1873. In his last term, he was elected to Speaker of the Mississippi House, becoming the first African American in the country to be elected to a Speaker position in any state's House. By age 26, he was elected as the youngest member of the U.S. Congress from Mississippi's 6th Congressional District. John R. Lynch was the only African American elected to that position for a century. In 1884, he became the first African-American to chair a political party's national convention when, by a very moving speech by future President Teddy Roosevelt, he was nominated. His life of service also included becoming a major and paymaster of the U.S. Army, appointed so by President William McKinley. He served tours in the United States, Cuba, and the Philippines. John R. Lynch passed away in 1939 and was laid to rest at Arlington National Cemetery with military honors. And that's been Did You Know Mississippi? I'm Emily Tillman. Here's your Belzona and Humphreys County weather update from WELZ The Delta's Groove. It's going to be hot out there. Stay hydrated. Try to cool down as much as you can if you're working outside. Partly cloudy with a high of 95, but our heat index is 112. Tonight, partly cloudy with a low near 75, and tomorrow, sunshine with a few clouds and hot with a high of 95. 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

Emily's Lunch and Learn. That was Michelle Branch with Everywhere. On July 2nd, 1983, in Sedona, Arizona, Michelle Branch was born. She has a Grammy Award under her belt, having gotten one with a collaboration with Carlos Santana. But even when Santana wasn't around, she was still making hits. That was Everywhere. Came out in 2001 and went to number 12 on the pop chart. Well, anyway, here's Wonderwall.

0: Emily's Lunch and Learn, Jewel with Intuition. Very, very much a pop song from the folk pop artist. I mean, her songs always went high on the pop charts, but this one actually had a pop sound instead of a folk sound. I always liked Intuition. It's one of my absolute favorites by Jewel. It's from 2003. And it did all right on the charts. It went to number 20 on the Hot 100. Did better in sort of the remixes did better on the dance charts and whatnot. It was a fun song. Number 7 on the pop airplay chart. We'll have more great tunes when we return. This is Emily's Lunch and Learn. From Louise to Isola and everything in between, you're in the zone with WELZ, the Delta's Groove.
1: With the SuperTalk AgriNews Network, I'm JT Mitchell, and here's your Midday Ag Report. While some parts of the state are still reeling from drought conditions earlier this year, recent rainfall in South Mississippi has taken a devastating toll on fruit and vegetables. According to the Mississippi State Extension Service, some watermelon growers have lost between 60 and 90% of their crop after more than 30 inches of rainfall between mid-May and mid-June. Extension agent Heath Steele says even harvested melons are bursting and leaking before they can even reach market. Blueberries are also suffering, with some growers losing most to all of their crop after the winter cold, a late March freeze, and now excessive rainfall. While fruit and vegetable producers face major losses, extension specialists say soybeans, cotton, and rice are still in pretty good shape, with only isolated flood incidents being reported.
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0: Jimi Hendrix there with Purple Haze. You've got Emily's Lunch and Learn, July 2nd edition. And on this date in 1962, Jimi Hendrix is honorably discharged from the Army after serving a little over a year of his 3-year commitment. The reason for his discharge was unsuitability. His superiors agree he will never be a good soldier, in part because he's more interested in his guitar than his rifle. And thank goodness for us, he had a great interest in that guitar, being maybe arguably the greatest guitarist of all time. My own personal opinion, he is the greatest guitarist of all time. Purple Haze came off of the Jimi Hendrix Experience, and it went to number 65 on the Hot 100, but it's pop. Chart status does not matter because it has longevity status. Everyone knows that song, and it has stood the test of time. And now for our On This Day in Mississippi Music History. We could do an Elvis just about every day. That's how big of a history-making person he was. But on this date in 1958, Elvis's fourth movie, King Creole, opened up. And Elvis actually got good reviews for his acting on this one. It's a good soundtrack, and I'll play you my favorite from the track. Here's Hard-Headed Woman. They could have wrote it about me. I'll see you next time.
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0: We're partying in the hump right here on WELZ, the Delta's Groove. We've got Reverend Allen every weekday morning from 6 a.m. to 9 a.m. right here on WELZ, the Delta's Groove. 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
0: Here's your Belzona and Humphreys County weather update from WELZ, the Delta's Groove. It's going to be hot out there. Stay hydrated. Try to cool down as much as you can if you're working outside. Partly cloudy with a high of 95, but our heat index is 112. Tonight, partly cloudy with a low near 75, and tomorrow, sunshine with a few clouds and hot with a high of 95. 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
1: You're listening to Super Talk News. I'm Caleb Saylor. The Mississippi Department of Wildlife, Fisheries, and Parks will look to curb drinking and boating this Independence Day weekend. The state agency is participating in Operation Dry Water, a national boating under the influence enforcement campaign. Organizers with the campaign said their goal is to make waterways safer by removing as many impaired operators as possible. This weekend, folks can expect to see an uptick in law enforcement patrolling waterways and conducting safety checkpoints. A busy July 4th travel weekend is getting started early. Airports statewide say they're seeing an influx in flyers as nearly 6 million Americans are expected to take to the skies. Another 61 million Americans are traveling by road, according to AAA. For more Mississippi news, go to supertalk.fm.

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2: It's a loaded weekend. People expect to come to Trustmark Park for fireworks for the 4th of July, primarily because it's not just fireworks. You don't have to sit in your car on the side of the road and watch a show and, you know, deal with all of that.
1: That was David Kerr, the Frontier League Club's assistant GM. He tells us there will be plenty of baseball, fireworks, and other revolutionary festivities on the horizon.
2: We start with Thirsty Thursday, $2 beers, but we're going to party like it's 1776. So we have a giant Declaration of Independence that everyone can sign so you too can be John Hancock. But really what we know is people are coming out for Friday and Saturday, July 3rd and July 4th, those giant fireworks shows.
1: All the festivities will take place at Trustmark Park in Pearl. For more information, go to supertalk.fm. I'm Caleb Saylors.
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0: 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It's going to be hot out there. Stay hydrated. Try to cool down as much as you can if you're working outside. Partly cloudy with a high of 95, but our heat index is 112. Tonight, partly cloudy with a low near 75, and tomorrow, sunshine with a few clouds and hot with a high of 95. 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
0: 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Here's your Belzona and Humphreys County weather update from WELZ, the Delta's Groove. It's going to be hot out there. Stay hydrated. Try to cool down as much as you can if you're working outside. Partly cloudy with a high of 95, but our heat index is 112. Tonight, partly cloudy with a low near 75. And tomorrow, sunshine with a few clouds and hot with a high of 95. 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

0: 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That's why we're on all over town. Does your business have us on? Let us know.
1: With SuperTalk News, I'm JT Mitchell. Outrage continues to simmer in Senatobia after police shot and killed a one-year-old earlier this month. Tom Graham reports.
2: The family of one-year-old Cohen Wiley is demanding to see police body camera video after an officer shot and killed the child outside of Walmart. Civil rights attorney Ben Crump.
3: Show us a video that warrants why this police officer was shooting that car and killed this beautiful little black baby.
2: A second autopsy has also been requested by the family. Police say they were responding to a shoplifting call when a vehicle Cohen and his mother were riding in fled in the direction of officers, nearly hitting one. That's when an officer opened fire, fatally striking the child.
1: The Mississippi Bureau of Investigation is still assessing the case. The average price for a gallon of regular gas in Mississippi is $3.44. That's compared to the $3.83 national average. Both marks are still higher than a year ago.
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1: A busy Independence Day weekend will turn into a busy couple of weeks on the Mississippi Gulf Coast. That's according to Judy Young with Coastal Mississippi.
7: It's very exciting. We have 87 events on the docket for the next 10 days, so get ready.
1: One of the biggest events, the Mississippi Deep Sea Fishing Rodeo, gets underway today and will go through Sunday.
7: Well, we actually have the 78th annual Deep Sea Fishing Rodeo. It's going on for 3 days, and so we'll have sportsmen from across the Southeast participating in that. And it's always fun to be there at weigh-in and see what we're pulling out of the great Gulf of America.
1: Young said all events between now and the next couple of weeks are expected to be a major boost to tourism in Harrison, Hancock, and Jackson counties. Reporting for SuperTalk News, I'm JT Mitchell.
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National Weather Service in Jackson has issued a severe thunderstorm warning for Central Sunflower County in northwestern Mississippi, northwestern Leflore County in north-central Mississippi, southeastern Bolivar County in northwestern Mississippi, until 3:30 p.m. Central Daylight Time. At 2:47 p.m. Central Daylight Time, a severe thunderstorm was located near Sunflower, or 13 miles southeast of Ruleville, moving northwest at 20 miles per hour. Hazard, 60 miles per hour wind gusts and quarter-size hail. Source, radar indicated. Impact, hail damage to vehicles is expected. Expect wind damage to roofs, siding, and trees. This severe thunderstorm will be near Sunflower, Doddsville, and Blaine around 2:50 p.m. Central Daylight Time. Ruleville around 3:05 p.m. Central Daylight Time. For your protection, move to an interior room on the lowest floor of a building.

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1: Just something about you. The way I'm looking at you, whatever. Keep looking at me. You're scared now, right? Don't feel me, baby. It's just Justin.

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0: Here's your Belzona and Humphreys County weather update from WELZ, The Delta's Groove. It's going to be hot out there. Stay hydrated. Try to cool down as much as you can if you're working outside. Partly cloudy with a high of 95, but our heat index is 112. Tonight, partly cloudy with a low near 75, and tomorrow, sunshine with a few clouds and hot with a high of 95. 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
1: 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After the guilty plea and resignation of Hinds County District Attorney Jody Owens, an interim DA has been announced. A judge tapped Brad McCulloch to serve until Governor Tate Reeves appoints a full-time replacement. McCulloch was previously first district attorney, meaning he was second in command. Owens reached a plea agreement earlier this week in connection to the high-profile Jackson bribery scandal. Instead of the 100 years he could have been facing, he'll now face up to 5 years when sentenced in October. Owens' plea comes as former Jackson Mayor Chokwe Ntarlamumba and ex-councilman Aaron Banks are still set for trial. That begins July 13th. Keep up with the latest news across Mississippi at supertalk.fm.

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1: The American dream of winning a World Cup on the men's side is still alive. Tony Genualdo gives you a recap from Wednesday's match between the U.S. and Bosnia in Herzegovina.
2: The United States is moving on to the round of 16 at the FIFA World Cup.
3: To the deflection, Balogun scores! Flo Balogun, first to react to the deflection! He'll do the LeBron celebration! It's 1-0 U.S.!
2: Courtesy of Fox, Flo Balogun scoring for the U.S. in the 45th minute against Bosnia and Herzegovina. The U.S. took a 1-0 lead into the half, but in the second half, Balogun was sent off with a red card after stepping on the ankle of a Bosnian player. But shorthanded, playing 10 on 11, the Americans got a cushion on a free kick from Malik Tillman in the 82nd minute. They win it 2-0 to advance. They will play Belgium on Monday night in Seattle.
1: That game against Belgium will be Monday at 7 p.m. Central. I'm JT Mitchell.
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National Weather Service in Jackson has issued a severe thunderstorm warning for Northern Sunflower County in northwestern Mississippi, Bolivar County in northwestern Mississippi, until 4:45 p.m. Central Daylight Time. At 3:38 p.m. Central Daylight Time, severe thunderstorms were located along a line extending from Sumner to Nearshaw, moving northwest at 20 miles per hour. Hazard, 60 miles per hour wind gusts and quarter-size hail. Source, radar indicated. Impact, hail damage to vehicles is expected. Expect wind damage to roofs, siding, and trees. Severe thunderstorms will be near Cleveland, Renova, Marigold, Rome, and Parkman around 3:45 p.m. Central Daylight Time. Mount Dial around 3:50 p.m. Central Daylight Time. Benoit and Pace around 3:55 p.m. Central Daylight Time. Winstonville around 4 p.m. Central Daylight Time. Shelby and Beulah around 4:05 p.m. Central Daylight Time. Duncan around 4:15 p.m. Central Daylight Time. Rosedale and Alligator around 4:20 p.m. Central Daylight Time. Gunnison and Deason around 4:25 p.m. Central Daylight Time. 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

Iowa, and everything in between. You're in the zone with WELZ, the Delta's groove. Here at the Boys and Girls Clubs of the Mississippi Delta, we believe every child deserves a safe place to learn, grow, and belong after school. That's why we're proud to serve Belzona at the White Star Baptist Church Complex at 614 George Lee Street. 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That's 207-5625. 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Together, we're building great futures right here in Humphreys County. Here's your Belzona and Humphreys County weather update from WELZ, the Delta's groove. It's going to be hot out there. Stay hydrated. Try to cool down as much as you can if you're working outside. Partly cloudy with a high of 95, but our heat index is 112. Tonight, partly cloudy with a low near 75. And tomorrow, sunshine with a few clouds and hot with a high of 95. 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WELZ, the Delta's groove.

The National Weather Service in Memphis has issued a severe thunderstorm warning for southeastern Coahoma County in northwestern Mississippi, northwestern Tallahatchie County in northwestern Mississippi, Quitman County in northwestern Mississippi, until 4:45 p.m. Central Daylight Time. At 3:58 p.m. Central Daylight Time, a severe thunderstorm was located over Vance, or 15 miles west of Charleston, moving northwest at 25 miles per hour. Hazard, 60 miles per hour wind gusts and quarter-size hail. Source, radar indicated. Impact, hail damage to vehicles is expected. Expect wind damage to roofs, siding, and trees. Locations impacted include Clarksdale, Tutwiler, Marks, Lambert, Jonestown, Webb, Sumner, Bellin, Dublin, Vance, Kings, Coahoma, Lyon, Matson, Rudyard, Barksdale, Denton, Beverly, Sabino, and Clover Hill. 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
0: 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It's going to be hot out there. Stay hydrated. Try to cool down as much as you can if you're working outside. Partly cloudy with a high of 95, but our heat index is 112. Tonight, partly cloudy with a low near 75, and tomorrow, sunshine with a few clouds and hot with a high of 95. 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
1: 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I'm Caleb Saylor. The Mississippi Department of Wildlife, Fisheries, and Parks will look to curb drinking and boating this Independence Day weekend. The state agency is participating in Operation Dry Water, a national boating under the influence enforcement campaign. Organizers with the campaign said their goal is to make waterways safer by removing as many impaired operators as possible. This weekend, folks can expect to see an uptick in law enforcement patrolling waterways and conducting safety checkpoints. A busy July 4th travel weekend is getting started early. Airports statewide say they're seeing an influx in flyers as nearly 6 million Americans are expected to take to the skies. Another 61 million Americans are traveling by road, according to AAA. For more Mississippi news, go to supertalk.fm.
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4: We start with Thirsty Thursday, $2 beers, but we're going to party like it's 1776. So we have a giant Declaration of Independence that everyone can sign, so you too can be John Hancock. But really what we know is people are coming out for Friday and Saturday, July 3rd and July 4th, those giant fireworks shows.
1: All the festivities will take place at Trustmark Park in Pearl. For more information, go to supertalk.fm. I'm Caleb Saylor.
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1: With the SuperTalk AgriNews Network, I'm JT Mitchell, and here's your closing market report. From the New York Cotton Exchange, July cotton is down 71 cents to 72.57. October cotton is down 71 cents to 75.34. From the Chicago Board of Trade, July soybeans are up 5.5 cents to $11.31¾ per bushel. November soybeans are down 1.5 cents to $11.47¾ per bushel. July corn is up 4 cents to $4.25 per bushel. December corn is down 0.75 cents to $4.41½ per bushel. From the mercantile, August live cattle is down 260 to 239.23. October live cattle is down 243 to 234.30. August feeders are down 353 to 360.63. And September feeders are down 370 to 358.48.
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1: In trying to discern factors that may account for colorectal cancer incidence in younger people, many diet and lifestyle factors fell short, a new study finds. William Nelson, director of the Kimmel Cancer Center at Johns Hopkins, points toward insulin and prediabetes as a possibility, noting that GLP-1 drugs may reveal a lot.
2: We may learn how important that is when we get more and more data on these GLP-1 drugs and how they're affecting that particular syndrome, which is really what they were designed for originally. As they lower weight and they improve this glucose control, are we going to see diminished cancers? At that point, I think we could really point at this pathway for the increase that we saw, but it'll take time to see.
1: A new sort of measurement may be needed.
2: Can you monitor insulin and insulin-like growth factors going up? I think you probably could. Cancer is not the only malady associated with this process. Coronary artery disease and other things would be interesting to follow.
1: At Johns Hopkins, I'm Elizabeth Tracy.
3: Here's your Belzona and Humphreys County weather forecast from WELZ, the Delta's Groove. Thunderstorms early tonight, then becoming clear after midnight. Warm and humid with a low of 74, winds light and variable. Tomorrow, sunny along with a few afternoon clouds. Hot and humid with a high of 96. And tomorrow night, generally fair with a low around 75, winds light and variable. 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
4: You're listening to Super Talk News. I'm Caleb Saylor. A fourth arrest has been made in connection with a triple homicide in Jackson over the weekend. Police Chief Rochelle Brackney did not identify the subject, but said the individual was arrested in Texas and will be extradited back to Mississippi on a capital murder charge. The shooting took place on Saturday and claimed the lives of sisters Kiana and Erica Weathersby, along with Kiana's 2-year-old son, Kamari Givens. Other suspects facing charges in this case are 28-year-old Cornelius Carter, 28-year-old Jordan Carter, and 25-year-old Michaela Young. Jackson Mayor John Horn has cited this incident as a reason for the community to come together and take a collective stand against violence. This hour of Super Talk News is brought to you by Mama Justice. Call 662-883-6262 today.
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5: Mississippians planning to hit the road this holiday weekend can expect to see an uptick in state troopers on highways and interstates. Lieutenant Kervin Stewart with the Mississippi Highway Patrol tells us law enforcement will be going all out to keep the road safe for passengers.
8: Well, what you can expect is a stepped-up enforcement because it is a holiday, and it's the 250th anniversary, so we expect a lot more people to be on the highways as they travel to and from their destinations. With that being said, you know, safety is always first and foremost with us. Our focus will be, of course, on seatbelt safety, removing DUI drivers from the roadway, and just making sure you get to and from your destination safely.
5: Last year, state troopers wrote nearly 5,000 tickets and responded to one fatal crash during Independence Day weekend. Be sure to keep up with all the latest news, sports, and politics in Mississippi by heading on over to Supertalk.fm. I'm Caleb Saylors.
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1: In trying to discern factors that may account for colorectal cancer incidence in younger people, many diet and lifestyle factors fell short, a new study finds. William Nelson, director of the Kimmel Cancer Center at Johns Hopkins, points toward insulin and prediabetes as a possibility, noting that GLP-1 drugs may reveal a lot.
2: We may learn how important that is when we get more and more data on these GLP-1 drugs and how they're affecting that particular syndrome, which is really what they were designed for originally. As they lower weight and they improve this glucose control, are we going to see diminished cancers? At that point, I think we could really point at this pathway for the increase that we saw, but it'll take time to see.
1: A new sort of measurement may be needed.
2: Can you monitor insulin and insulin-like growth factors going up? I think you probably could. Cancer is not the only malady associated with this process. Coronary disease and other things would be interesting to follow.
1: At Johns Hopkins, I'm Elizabeth Tracy.
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4: Here's your Belzona and Humphreys County weather forecast from WELZ, The Delta's Groove. Thunderstorms early tonight, then becoming clear after midnight. Warm and humid with a low of 74, winds light and variable. Tomorrow, sunny along with a few afternoon clouds. Hot and humid with a high of 96. And tomorrow night, generally fair with a low around 75, winds light and variable. 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

0: put a little pep in your step with WELZ AM 100.3 FM, the Delta's groove. 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
1: 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I called it Splash of AI, and it shows regular people how AI is actually saving time and real money right now. 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
2: Here's your Balzona and Humphreys County weather forecast from WELZ, the Delta's Groove. Thunderstorms early tonight, then becoming clear after midnight. Warm and humid with a low of 74, winds light and variable. Tomorrow, sunny along with a few afternoon clouds. Hot and humid with a high of 96. And tomorrow night, generally fair with a low around 75, winds light and variable. This weather is a service brought to you by Twin County Electric Power Association.
0: 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WELZ, the Delta's Groove.